With rear view mirrors, they dip as quick as they can. The atmosphere is now ripped. I'm so like a pip. 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High jump the broom like a

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Somebody tell them people Mr. Hem is here. Mr. Hem is here. Whoa, whoa, whoa, whoa, whoa, whoa. Mr. Hem.

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2: We are going to kick off the show today interesting perspective. Situationships, are these actually a thing now? Bro, according to this new study, and specifically with Gen Z women, it's crazy. They're basically ditching actual relationships to just hook up and be free and do their thing. Serena doesn't really agree with this, I don't think.
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2: Nicasio thinks it's a birth of a new religion. Mm-hmm. we're going to talk all about it next. 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Welcome to the show, baby.

0: royalties and pub too.
1: Where you at?
0: At the house with it, watching Santa's.
1: Who you with?
0: On the couch with my favorite Santa. I was about to, but you convinced us. Should I decorate her walls or log off to Pinterest? Never too late to meditate on emotional attachments. Even if

0: There is a new study that says 90% of single Americans say situationships are now common. Among Gen Z women, it is 99%. That is crazy.
1: You don't got to deal with the BS.
0: I don't know. I mean, I guess I can tell you this much. After going through a divorce, I definitely now have a trillion million more boundaries in my life that I would put in place when it comes to a relationship.
2: I just feel like situationships, it just means you're confused all the time. No. Like you don't really know what you are. Yeah, that's a situationship.
1: Think about a situationship. You can just enjoy the moments. So you can go out, catch a movie, hook up after, and then you can go home.
2: I feel like I would catch feelings and I wouldn't want to be in a situation where I like didn't know how the person felt about me, but I was having feelings.
1: But that's fine. You can just meet up with them. You can do your dates.
2: It's not
1: fine.
2: And then you can go. I'm telling you, that wouldn't be fine for me.
1: You can go home. Like, I don't understand what you need the extra stuff for.
2: I just explained, like, for me personally, I would want that.
1: I just think you need someone to nag on.
0: Oh my God.
1: Oh, if we're going to go there.
2: Why do you hate me?
1: I don't hate you. You're wearing my jacket.
0: I got a tag.
1: Let's Tino's out.
0: Let's talk to Gloria and see what she thinks about this. Next.

0: dip, I dip, we like, damn.
1: So we're talking about the fact that 90% of single Americans say situationships are now just common. And among Gen Z women, it is 99%. That is just...
2: That's wild.
1: It's crazy to think, right? It's a thing. Mm-hmm. I mean, we got Gloria on the line. Does this sound...

0: like, I don't know, is it acceptable or normal to you?
1: Right now, that's how it is right now for like the young age. But I feel like us back in the day, we were looking for someone to love and be with forever. But now how the culture is, these kids, they just want to mess around.
0: Why do you think? Because I mean, it's such a weird thing. Like, I feel like we're wired to be with somebody else, to have a person to be with. So why does the youth not want that?
1: It's social media.
2: Yeah, but have you ever tried like that culture though? Or did you just, you know, jump into this relationship right away?
1: No, I've been with my partner for a while, so I never wanted to.
0: That's a beautiful thing. And mm-hmm. I want you to know, Nicasio, no matter what he says here and how he tries to act, Nicasio has been with his girl since he was 17 years old. He's 34 now. They only broke up one time, and they broke up for like 3 months. And that's it. Only relationship he's ever been in. The complete opposite of a player, just so you know.
2: No,
1: I'm just like Nicasio because I've been with my husband as well since I was 15.
2: I know, but don't you think, like, agree with me here. You also want to see if that grass is greener on the other side.
1: Maybe it might not be, and it's good on this side right now.
2: Yeah, but is the grass kind of yellow? Is it going out?
0: Like yours is.
1: I know. No.
2: Oh, my God.
3: She's not worried about if the grass is greener because her grass is green.
0: I have turf.
2: Oh, it's fake. It's fake.
0: I saw this headline, and it kind of ties in perfectly with what we're talking about. Are we in the prostitution era of dating?
2: Ayo, shout out, Trick on Me.
0: No, okay, for real?
2: Oh, damn.
0: No, listen, we'll play the audio for you next. And she kind of has some points, I think. Maybe I'm wrong. We'll listen together.
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6: 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I can never let you go.

0: I got you.
1: Are we in the prostitution era of dating? Now, I know that sounds wild at first. Like, what are you talking about? But came across this last night. It's a little reel on Instagram. Let's listen to it and then we can discuss.
2: Most of the super beautiful women that you see on Instagram are single because they don't know how to act. They can attract you, but they can't keep you because they don't have no character. Mm-hmm. They don't have no loyalty. Mm-hmm. And they're fully engrossed into this prostitution era. What can you do for me? What you won't do for me, he could do for me. Mm-hmm. And then that man says, well, go get it from him then. And then now she goes over here to him. And then she says, well, what can you do for me? What you can't do for me, they could do for me. Then he says, well, go over there after giving something to him. Now you on three guys. It's only been 6 months. You got two new bags, but your reputation is wrecked.
1: Serena, what are your thoughts?
3: I think it's true to an extent, but I don't think it's just women because there's Nicasio says all the time, like if I'm gonna take a girl to dinner, like what do I get out of it? So I think it goes both ways where there's like this mindset.

0: mindset where people think that they're entitled to something.
1: Like a good transaction.
2: Everything is a give and take. If you go get groceries, you give the money, you get
0: but
2: the groceries.
0: But if you're dating, I don't think it should be transactional like that. Like, you're getting to know somebody, so I don't think, like, a woman should be like, oh, he should take me to buy, I don't know, like a $200 steak somewhere, like, because you're getting to know somebody. But also the guy shouldn't be like, oh, I'm taking her to dinner, so I should get this too.
2: Bro, we should just stop. If we're being honest,
1: let's quit messing around.
2: We need to let's go have dinner, bro. Let's talk about this. Right.
1: Like, we'd have fun. And the thing is, you paying, you know I'm putting out.
2: We'd be talking about fashion and laughing and cheers and drinks, and it'd be funny.
1: And it ain't nothing. I ain't gonna make you chase it. We hitting the car that night.
2: Oh man, and you know it's Tesla, so it's gonna auto drive.
1: Bro, we can doodle after we're done.
3: It's Tino Cucino Radio, baby.
2: Grizzy Drake has shared a post that's starting to go viral, and it's basically a list of reasons of why he's single.
1: That's a good, okay. Yeah.
2: I relate to a few of these. Me and Drake, same level, right? We'll talk all about it next.
4: Really back it up, and when you're working, back it up.

0: Drake just shared his list of reasons why he's still single. And we'll start with number one. He said, I'm a massive overthinker. Number two, I care too deeply. Number three, I'm a be safe type of guy. Message me when you get home. Have a good night type of guy. I get that because a lot of girls don't want that no more. They think it's too clingy. Number four, he said, I have so much energy. Number five, I give my all to people who don't give me half back.
1: Well, they can't even give you nothing.
0: That's
1: You're
0: the
1: Drake.
0: One. That's the one. Number six, he said, I would do anything to make someone happy, even if it means I get hurt in the process. Number seven, I relate to this one. I need reassurance all the time. My ex told me, God, why would I just keep giving you reassurance? I was like, because I need it. Can I ask for something?
1: Oh, my God. You see?
0: Number eight, I'll push you away when I feel like the energy isn't reciprocated. That's me. Too.
2: What happens if you're in your own head, though, and, like, nothing was ever wrong?
0: I'm pretty good at it. That's why I know. Like, you don't hate me, but there's a strong dislike.
2: Oh, my gosh.
0: At number nine, he said, I love old school romance, and that's just not a thing for our generation.
2: Was this actually Drake? I saw this list, but I'm like, was this real Drake, or was it just, like, someone like, oh, Champagne Poppy said this, and...
1: Well, that is Drake.
2: I know, but... Did it come from him?
1: Oh, yeah, for sure. It sounds like him, in the songs at least.
0: I don't know. I saw it online, so I just believed it, Serena.
3: Coming up next.
0: Does everybody in here use Cash App?
2: No, I do not.
0: I like Cash App. I use it for like valet sometimes and stuff like that.
1: Whenever I don't want to charge to be seen, I'll shoot him in the Cash App.
2: I created a Cash App, and the second, I'm not even joking, the second I created it, I got a request from like someone that I hadn't talked to.
1: Oh, yeah.
2: Yeah.
0: That's crazy. Like, Cash App has launched a new way for users to tap and pay, and I don't even understand the reasoning behind it. We'll see if Nicasio can fill us in next.

0: reasoning behind it. We'll see if Nicasio can fill us in next.
1: JY Termia. Miami. That's all my scammers and my kid money.

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0: Cash App has launched a new way for users to pay, and it's basically a little wand.
1: Like that's cute.
0: It looks like a fairy wand, like with a little star. Cash App had posted it, and it says, ta-da, the Cash App wand is here. Tap it, lock it, style it. 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Order now. I don't understand why, though. Is it just to be cute?
1: Well, I think it's because there was a... It went viral, but I can't remember if it was a mom or a dad, but they put their, like, debit card in a wand. So when they took, like, their kids out to, like, buy something, it was, like, this, like, magic wand, and, like, the kids loved it. So I feel like, yeah, like, they're like...
0: It's a $25 wand. It connects to a user's Cash App card, and it works anywhere that contactless, Jesus, payments are accepted. The company says that the wand is part of a new line of customizable payment accessories called Cash App Tags, designed to make paying for things more fun and expressive.
2: I get it, but
0: I'd be walking around everywhere just tapping people with it, like, sah!
2: I would do that with my kid not there, because I don't want him to see how easy... It might look easy to him. Like, oh, that's it? Boom, got it. Boom, bought it. Like, it's not going to look that easy.
1: You just do it by yourself?
2: Well,
0: I have an ex that believes in witchcraft, and she casts spells all the time. And I was like, as soon as I saw this, I thought of her. I was like, this, because right now she uses a Harry Potter one. I was like, this would be perfect.
2: It would if she had money.
0: To make her feel a little more magical.
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0: next.
1: Our listener Marcus thinks that there's a big double standard when it comes to social media with his girlfriend, but it's because she's an influencer.
2: Okay.
1: We're going to read the DM that Marcus sent and talk all about it. 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
3: Groski. You know what I'm saying? You got Wham, you got Billy in this, you know.

man. My girlfriend and I keep having the same argument, and honestly, I just feel like there's a huge double standard. We've been together for about 2 years, and if a woman ever DMs me, my girlfriend expects me to either ignore it or immediately shut it down. She says responding to women is disrespectful when you're in a relationship. And honestly, I respected that. The problem is, when it comes to her, she's really into social media and considers herself an influencer. Anytime guys message her, comment on her pictures, or slide into her DMs, she'll respond and engage with them. When I bring it up, she says it's different because she's trying to grow her following and build her brand. Her argument is that social media is a part of what she wants to do, and networking with followers is important. My argument is that these aren't companies reaching out. They're mostly random guys complimenting her looks, flirting, or just trying to get attention. And what really frustrates me is that she expects one set of rules for me and a completely different set for herself. I'll be honest, she doesn't really make any money from social media, so sometimes I feel like she's using the I'm an influencer thing as an excuse to keep conversations going. I just know she'd be upset if the roles were reversed. I know that's a lot to take in. Process everything that Marcus just said, and then we'll have a conversation about it next. It's Listener Therapy on Tino Cochino Radio.

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I can't trust his soul, I can't show my hand. My uncle said my daddy up shooters taking a stand. I'm all about my money like I'm Uncle Sam. Say don't call me by no gospel, I don't give a damn. He a product of the ghetto, it's what it is. It's just what it is.

0: All right, so listener therapy is happening on Tino Cochino Radio.
1: Yes,
0: Marcus reached out. He's feeling some type of way because he's been dating this girl about 2 years, and I guess there's a big double standard when it comes to social media in their relationship. So she expects him to not respond or cater to any DMs, comments, whatever that come in from the opposite sex. And he says he's respected that. He has no problem with doing that because he's in a relationship, so it's all good. The difference is, when she gets DMs or comments or whatever from guys, she responds and she engages with them. And she said for her, it's different because she's an influencer. And this is how she builds her fan base. And so he's basically just like, bro, what am I supposed to do? Like, I can't engage with anybody, but you can do it, quote unquote, because it's for work. And he said the biggest problem with it is that she makes no money from social.
2: Oh, well, then what are we doing?
0: It's not really work and she's not really an influencer. It's just a girl with social media posting stuff. What are your thoughts, Serena?
3: I would be bothered because if you're not responding to something that's like based on like a product, let's say you're promoting smart water. And they're like not commenting about the water, then yeah, I don't think you really need it. And then also, like, if you are going to be an influencer and you're getting all these messages from men, like, what exactly is your brand? Like, what are you... like, what is your fan base, I guess, is what I'm trying to figure out.
2: If she's willing to argue with you about this, like, what else are you guys going to argue about, you know, down the road? I think he should let her go.
0: To be fighting over social media just sucks.
2: She's choosing the people over her own man.
0: I mean, low-key, right? High-key.
2: Yeah.
3: It's a little bit of gaslighting.
0: On her behalf.
3: Yes.
0: Yeah. Mm-hmm. I don't know, man. I would love to know your take on relationships and double standards when it comes to social media. So shoot me a DM and I'll respond. On Instagram, it's at Tino Cochino. And share your thoughts. I'm definitely curious to see what you guys think about it. Celebrity gossip is coming up next. We call it Tea Time. And today we are talking about what?
3: This is sad, but Takeoff, who passed away, you know, a couple years ago, his parents are fighting over who gets his money.
0: Bro, that's the worst, bro. Mm-hmm. People pass away. It happened to my grandma, too. We'll talk all about it next.
2: That's crazy.

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3: Playing nothing but the hits. It's the Box. Charleston's number.

0: Rapper Takeoff of the Migos unfortunately passed away. Obviously, we know this. It happened a while back. Yeah. It's sad to see. His parents are apparently fighting over money.
1: Yes.
0: His money, like from the wrongful death lawsuit, right?
1: Yes. Uh-huh. Okay. So his mother claims she raised him as a single parent, provided nearly all of his support growing up, and remained extremely close to him throughout his life. She says Takeoff later helped support her financially, buying her a home, cars, and covering many of her living expenses. And in the filings, she's saying that Takeoff's father, Kenneth Ball, was largely absent from his son's life and provided very little and very little emotional support as well. And his dad doesn't really dispute that, but he is arguing because he is the biological father, he's still legally entitled to half of the settlement proceeds, which makes me even more mad.
0: Yeah, some people won't like this, but I feel like it's real. Just because they're a biological parent doesn't mean you actually have to consider them your parent.
1: Yes.
0: True. I mean, but you see step parents come in all the time, and sometimes not even a step parent. It could be another family member or a friend of a friend or whatever come in and they play that father figure or that mother figure and they execute that role. That, like, I was raised with my grandmother.
1: It's just frustrating because it's like, if you're not even denying, like, no, I wasn't really there, we weren't that really that close, but I want his money. Yes. Yeah.
0: That's ugly.
2: But you don't know what kind of, like, relationship Takeoff had with him, though.
0: Like, did they rebuild?
2: Yeah, did they rebuild? Because, you know, the mom's always going to be, you know.
1: But even if you rebuild, I don't think you deserve half.
0: Positive energy to the family, man. That sucks. Let's switch topics. What do you feel your sleeping habits reveal about your mental health? I've never even thought about it. Other than the fact that when you're really tired, I feel like you don't function properly and you might make some bad decisions. Yeah. But there's a whole thing. We'll talk more about it next.

0: So your sleeping habits can actually reveal something about your mental health. And Serena will tell us all about it. What is it?
1: So if you stay up late, even when you're exhausted, this is called revenge bedtime procrastination. Your brain feels like the day was not yours, so it steals hours from the night to feel some control.
0: Huh?
1: So basically, if you feel like your day wasn't going how you wanted it, you stay up later to have control, like, of your day.
0: So it doesn't just feel like a waste?
1: Yes.
0: I mean, I guess that makes sense. I don't know. Man, I've been listening to my body lately. I feel like a lot of the time, especially when you're younger, you just fight whatever urges or feelings.
2: Yeah. Mm-hmm.
0: You just keep pushing through. And like, man, no. I listen to my body now. Like, if my body says, yo, you need rest, you need to sleep, I knock out.
2: Yeah.
0: And like, sometimes I'll set an alarm if I know I need to do something. But like, mm-hmm. yesterday, I didn't have anything. I had a free afternoon. I was like, man, I'm just going to lay on the couch and we'll see what happens. Man, I woke up 3 hours later, I felt so rested. I was like, damn, I needed that. And old me would have fought that. But I try and listen now, man. Sleep is so important.
1: I wish I had time to nap or like even like go to bed early. Like last night, I was getting so frustrated because my son would not fall asleep and it was already past like the time that I try to go to sleep. Oh, so I'm a little extra tired today.
2: You got to wear him out during the day. That way he just...
0: I do that with my puppies. I try and play with them before bed and get them all crazy. Then when it's time for bed, they're just knocked out.
2: Yeah. Oh, that's crazy. And you don't even have kids and Serena does.
0: You're saying I'm a better father than she is a mother? That's wild work.
2: Whoa.
0: Communication with an ex. What do you think about this? When a relationship is done, is the relationship done or should there still be contact? I went on a date. It was interesting. I'll share it with you next.

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See you at the bar, you was hardly talking. That's when I knew that your heart was scarring. Friends to lovers need a part to star in. Like, wait, babe, let me ask your pardon. This ain't Gucci, this is Prada, darling. If you want something, you can ask.

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1: It's a great place to be from, Charleston. 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
0: John Price is local.
1: I'm a Charleston homegrown lawyer, no Charleston homegrown lawyer for that matter. My first couple of years went to college at Charleston. I went to Clemson undergrad, but I went to law school in South Carolina.
0: If you need an attorney, visit the Lawyer That Rocks.
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0: What's up, y'all? It's Tino. I went on a date, and this girl told me, listen, I just want you to know, because I believe in transparency, that I still talk to my ex, and we have a great relationship, and the reason is, I just know if I ever need him, he'll always be there. So if that's something that you can't handle, then we just shouldn't move any further. And I was like, all right, well, yeah, I don't think that's something I can, you know, really wrap my head around. It doesn't make sense to me. And she was like, she shamed me. And I was like, wow. I mean, that's fine. You know, do you, I'll do me. Like, the fact you're not emotionally evolved enough to understand that. I'm like, what are you talking about? This is gaslighting.
1: Yeah.
0: There's boundaries, right?
2: Yes.
0: For every relationship. That's just a boundary for me. I don't want my person to communicate with their ex. And I posted about this on my Instagram. You can go read the comments. It's at Tino Cochino. The video's there. A lot of the comments agree with me, and then a lot of people are also saying, yeah, but if you have

0: kids, you got to communicate. I agree. Uh-huh. She did not have kids.
1: I guess it just depends, like, what the boundaries are. Like I've said before, like, my husband, he still follows, like, people he dated in high school, which is, like, 20 years ago.
0: Do you know why, though? Like, have you ever asked?
2: Well, yeah, it's a backup.
1: I think it was just, no, it's not a backup. I just think it's, like, I mean, they grew up together. They don't know since elementary, and, like, I don't know. I don't think it's a big deal. But also, I would be bothered, though, if it was something that he was, like, they were going to lunch, and they were, like, texting every day. Like, this is more of just, like, an acquainted...
3: Keeping tabs.
1: I don't know. I don't think it's a big deal. But again, there's boundaries. Like, I wouldn't, like, in your case, if they're like, my ex is always going to be there because they're always going to take care of me, I'd be like, huh?
3: You're going to hate on your partner for keeping contact with them?
0: Yeah,
3: if it's done, it's done.
0: Exactly. If it is done, it's done. True. Just said it. If it's done, it's done. Drop it. Why do you have to go back to it?
3: But it's just like, I don't know. I think, like, if she's going to go back to them, she's going to go back to them.
0: And
3: like,
0: we should be done.
3: Yeah, but it's just following, just keeping contact, just making sure. I mean, we are human at the end of the day, so.
0: Look, man, my Instagram is @TinoCochino. You'll see the video. Go jump into the comments and share your thoughts, please. Okay.

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2: Yeah.

0: Coming up next.
1: Oh my God, it's back, baby. The biggest novella to ever hit your radio. I'm going to tell you right now, this is much bigger than any War of Roses. I mean, this is... Dude, if I'm being honest with you, this is a battle of the Rosa. We basically take the, you know, the situation that you've heard on the radio since you were two, and we've turned it on its back. And we admit to you that we're fake actors, and it's just us every week with different scenarios, just having fun.
2: Yep. Mm-hmm.
1: Just drawing it out in a way that there's no way this could be real, right? Right. Battle of the Rosas is next on Tino Cochino Radio.

0: Ladies and gentlemen, welcome back to the biggest novela to ever hit the radio. We call it Battle of the Rosas. Hi! Today, we have Imelda, who feels that her boyfriend Carlos of 3 years might be cheating. Imelda, what's going on?
1: First of all, this is going to sound crazy.
0: Oh, they always do.
1: My boyfriend Carlos has become obsessed with a farm.
0: A farm?
1: Every weekend, sometimes after work, he's volunteering at an animal rescue.
0: What a bastard.
2: You say pastor?
0: Tell me more. This sounds wholesome.
1: This man used to complain about taking our dog outside. And now he's Snow White.
0: Okay, I'm listening. Tell me more.
1: He keeps talking about this woman named Ashley. She runs the rescue.
0: Oh, there it is. If her name ends with an E, I heard she's a freak.
1: It's always Ashley did this and Ashley did that. Ashley rescued a donkey.
0: I've seen that movie before. Aye.
2: Donkey?
0: Okay, so is there anything else that's suspicious?
1: Last week, he came home smelling like hay and glitter.
0: What does glitter smell like?
1: Like a cheater.
0: Aye, I don't think you sound insecure at all. Tell me more.
1: And here's the weirdest part. He posted a picture of himself holding a goat.
0: It's an animal rescue. What's wrong with that?
1: Ashley commented on the picture. She said, Princess loves her daddy.
0: Hi! Okay, he's cheating. We need to call him out, don't you agree?
1: Yes.
0: We're gonna get Carlos and the goat on the line next. We'll confront them both on Battle of the Rosas.
3: Hi!
0: Next. Check. Crank.

0: Oh, it's about to go down. The biggest novella to ever hit the radio. We call it Battle of the Rosas.
1: Hi.
0: Today, we have Imelda on the line, who feels her boyfriend of 3 years, Carlos, has been cheating at an animal rescue where he's been volunteering his time, specifically with the woman that runs the rescue, Ashley. Imelda, are you there?
2: I'm here.
0: For our listeners that just tuned in, what really made you suspicious about the entire situation, Carlos posted a picture of himself holding a goat on Instagram. And in the comments, Ashley wrote, "Princess loves her daddy."
2: She also said he's been a bad boy.
0: Hi, leave the jokes to us.
1: That was a sheep, by the way.
0: Okay, listen. We're going to call Carlos and tell him that Ashley nominated him for our volunteer appreciation package at the rescue. We're going to tell him that it includes a weekend cabin stay and he can bring one person. Do you think he'll choose you or Ashley?
2: I hope it's me.
0: It won't be. Let's call Carlos.
3: Hola.
0: Carlos, ¿qué pasó? This is Licho. I'm calling from Happy Ho's Animal Rescue, and you are nominated for our volunteer appreciation package.
3: Did you say Happy Ho's?
0: Here we go. Stick to the script. So, part of the package includes a weekend cabin stay at the rescue property and accommodations for one guest. We just need to know, who would you like to bring?
3: Of course, my princess, Ashley.
0: Wait, Ashley that works here?
3: Yes, might as well she'd be there anyway.
0: Okay. What's your relationship to Ashley, if I may ask?
3: She's a baddie, and she milks my goat.
0: Don't laugh at your own jokes while you say them, Carlos. Okay.
3: Oh, sorry.
0: There's something you should know.
3: Yes?
0: You're actually on Battle of the Rosas and Imelda is on the line!
2: You really chose Ashley?
4: Oh, my God.
2: You said you were helping animals.
4: I am. She's an animal in bed.
0: Hi!
2: Why does she call you Princess's daddy?
4: Because of the goat. She's my friend.
0: Carlos, put the goat on the line now. Listen, goat. How does it feel being a homewrecker?

0: He sounds so cute. I don't know what to do. I see why you're so affectionate with him, Carlos. Imelda, do you hear the goat?
1: Yes.
2: Stupid cabra.
1: So is he cheating with the goat?
0: That's what I'm starting to think. Boy, this was a weird one.
2: Yeah, I know.
0: Thanks so much for listening to Battle of the Rosas. Hi. Coming up next, the five types of people who almost always become successful. Will you be one?
3: Never chase bread, chase the vision. 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

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Somebody tell them people Mr. Hem is here. Whoa, whoa, whoa, whoa, whoa. Mr. Hem.

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1: Whoa, whoa, whoa, whoa, whoa, whoa.
0: Mr. Hem is here.
1: Whoa, whoa, whoa, whoa, whoa, whoa.
0: Mr. Hem.
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0: they meet. No ego, no assumptions, just genuine curiosity.
1: I've always been told you're always learning either what to do or what not to do.
2: True.
0: Mm-hmm.
1: That's big. Number two.
0: The person who keeps moving forward after failure. Public setbacks do not stop them.
1: Yeah, no, that's a win. I mean, this goes back to my tattoo. I always talk about learn, don't lose. We're going to have times where we fall, but mm-hmm. you either stay down or you get back up and keep it moving. That's just what it is.
0: Yeah, and then if you are in the situation again, like, you know how to handle it and navigate because you learned it about it already.
2: I saw this thing. It said, don't get in your feelings. Ain't no money in there.
1: Oh, damn.
2: It's crazy.
1: Number three.
0: The person who believes in themselves before others do. No support, no recognition, no guarantees.
1: You have to believe in you before anybody else will believe in you. If you can't believe in you, why should they believe in you?
0: Exactly.
1: True. Number four.
0: The person who chooses long-term rewards over short-term comfort. They're willing to sacrifice temporary pleasure for future success.
1: Let's close it out. Number five. There are types of people who almost always become successful. This is the fifth type.
0: The person who starts before feeling ready. They do not wait for perfect timing or perfect conditions.
1: There it is. I like that list. Hopefully some of it resonates with you. And if not, maybe you learn something from it and you can apply it to your day-to-day, man. Positive vibes your way. Coming up next, I want to talk to you about my dating podcast. I don't even know how I started talking about it, but basically, I've realized that club culture is no longer a thing.
2: Oh, like and going to the club and dancing?
1: Yeah, like we used to actually go out, like, with the intent of meeting someone, and maybe it's gonna, like, I'll explain it next. Okay. I was down memory lane.

0: It's weird to think that like Gen Z and like the youth, they don't even understand club culture.
1: No.
0: Like actually going out with the intent to have a good time. And I started talking about just going out in general on this week's episode of my dating podcast, Laugh at Love, because we were talking about just dates and how like you can't really do a club date anymore. Like now people go to the episode this week, I called it dirty flip-flops and cargos, because that's pretty much what everyone wears when they go out now. No one dresses up. Back in the day when you were going to go out to a club, sometimes ladies just wanted to have girls night. Mm-hmm. But even if that was the case, they got dolled up. It's like, yo, we're getting ready tonight. We got girls night, ladies. Let's have fun. You do some pre-drinks at the house, get ready, and you go out.
2: Yes.
0: And a lot of the times, girls and guys, we were like, yo, let's go out tonight. We're going to dance, meet some people, and see what it is. And so guys would go out. You'd see the girls out doing their thing. The guys would have to approach the girl. Hey, what's up? How you doing? And you know, you would have to actually flirt and hit on them. Yeah. But sometimes you got rejected. Time. And now people either just want to drink White Claws at home or go to some trashy bar.
1: Yeah.
0: And there's no dressing up at all. It's just, everyone's in flip-flops and cargos, like I said. Yeah. It's just, it's so weird that it's not a thing.
2: I don't know, because no one's really, I mean, it's a good thing, but the younger generations aren't drinking like, as much. Yeah.
1: My little brother, bro, he has like no, what am I trying to say? Like, he doesn't care for a club at all, bro.
0: Yeah, yeah.
1: No bar, nothing. Like, he don't care about any of that. Like, he'd rather be like a foodie and like, you know, try different food spots and like just go to like different like things. And
0: I get that, bro, but that's the problem too. Everyone that wants to like do food reviews, I don't want to just watch every stranger chew on Instagram. Like, bro, just go. I don't know. It's a weird world, man. Go listen to the episode. It's streaming now wherever you listen to your favorite podcast. Just search for Tino Gochino, Laugh at Love. Coming up next, rapper Young Thug called out streamer / producer Playboy Max for basically getting a vasectomy at 23 years old.
1: Dang.
0: We'll talk more about it next.
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2: 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Time crossing these state lines. 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

grapevine. 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
1: It's a great place to be from, Charleston. 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

0: 6. All right. Easiest game in the world. Are you smarter than Ocasio? Let's go. We have a question. We have multiple choice answers. You pick the right one, you win. Here we go. Listen carefully.
1: Which celebrity purchased Marilyn Monroe's white baby grand piano for over $600,000 in 1999? Is it A, Alicia Keys, B, Mariah Carey, or C, John Stamos, Uncle Jesse?
0: We have Mark on the line. We're going to talk to him, let him play the game. Next is Tino Cochino Radio and Are You Smarter Than Ocasio? Let's play.

0: Are you smarter than Ocasio? Woo! This is Mark, correct?
1: Yes, sir.
0: All right, dude, really easy, man. Ocasio's going to give you a question. He'll give you the multiple choice answers. Pick the right one, and we'll get you hooked up. Cool?
1: All right, let's run it.
2: Which celebrity purchased Marilyn Monroe's white baby grand piano for over $600,000 in 1999? Is it A, Alicia Keys, B, Mariah Carey, or C, John Stamos, Uncle Jesse?
1: I'm saying A.
2: Nah, man.
0: That's what I thought it was, too. Damn, so not Alicia Keys. All right, so it's either B,
2: Mariah Carey, or C, John Stamos.
1: I could see Stamos doing it, a little weirdo.
2: Nope.
0: Damn. All right, so what? Your options are B.
1: B.
0: There it is. That's crazy. I mean, Mariah Carey, I mean, I guess it makes sense. She's like a diva, and Marilyn Monroe was a diva of her time.
2: I'm like, dang, you had that much money back then?
0: Oh, good. You said what year? 99?
2: 99.
0: Damn, that's crazy. What are you up to today, bro?
1: Actually, go get some grub. Took the day off from work.
0: Oh, that's what's up, man. Well, enjoy the day off. Yeah. We'll get some info and get you hooked up, okay?
1: Appreciate you guys, man. You have a blessed one.
0: The legendary Mary J. Blige says every relationship she's seen has ended the same because she has never met a faithful man.
3: Dang.
0: Damn. Let's talk more about it next.

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0: The iconic, the legendary Mary J. Blige says that every relationship she's seen has ended the same because she has never met a faithful man.
1: Dang.
0: I mean, that's why her music's so sad.
2: Yeah.
1: No more drama
0: in my life. Bro, I was just watching the throwback Super Bowl performance when it was Dre and Snoop and Eminem and everybody. I forgot she was in it.
2: Oh, she came out. I forgot.
0: She did No More Drama. She killed that.
2: Yeah.
0: I forgot what a good song that was.
1: That's a great song.
0: Better know your name or else you will get burned. Oh, Mary J. Blige, legend. She just basically said, yeah, she's never met a faithful man throughout her entire life. And a lot of people in the comments obviously were not on her side. Like, okay, so like this one, Nabs 1881, it's a dude. He said, if you keep ending up with unfaithful men, it may be time to reevaluate the type of man you're attracted to. You agree or disagree with that, Serena?
1: No, I agree, because it's like the when I tell you guys about the type of women, if you keep, I guess, finding the same type of woman, you're kind of looking for the same woman.
0: Miss Limited Edition said, us neither, sis. Us neither.

0: So she's saying there's not a faithful woman. Serena, how does that make you feel?
1: Yeah,
2: that's not true. I think there's faithful people on both sides and there's unfaithful people on both sides. Like, you could find a good person.
0: At JMark5 said, listen, men are not made to be faithful.
2: Oh, stop
0: it. I'm sorry to tell you, but they just aren't. This has been an issue since the dawn of time. Can a man be faithful? I think so, but it is not in our nature.
2: That is crazy. I'm tired of that narrative being painted. Just take accountability that you yourself cannot be faithful.
0: No more pain!
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0: Celebrity gossip is coming up next. We call it tea time. And today we are talking about what?
2: This is sad, but Takeoff, who passed away, you know, a couple years ago, his parents are fighting over who gets his money.
0: Bro, that's the worst, bro. Mm-hmm. People pass away. It happened to my grandma, too. We'll talk all about it next.
1: That's crazy.

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That's when I knew that your heart was scarring. Friends to lovers need a part to star in. Like, wait, babe, let me

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0: rapper Takeoff of the Migos unfortunately passed away. Obviously, we know this. It happened a while back. Yeah. It's sad to see. His parents are apparently fighting over money.
1: Yes.
0: His money, like from the wrongful death lawsuit, right?
1: Yes. Uh-huh. Okay. So his mother claims she raised him as a single parent, provided nearly all of his support growing up, and remained extremely close to him throughout his life. She says Takeoff later helped support her financially, buying her a home,

0: cars and covering many of her living expenses. And in the filings, she's saying that Takeoff's father, Kenneth Ball, was largely absent from his son's life and provided very little and very little emotional support as well. And his dad doesn't really dispute that, but he is arguing because he is the biological father, he's still legally entitled to half of the settlement proceeds, which makes me even more mad.
1: Yeah, some people won't like this, but I feel like it's real. Just because they're a biological parent doesn't mean you actually have to consider them your parent.
0: Yes.
1: True. I mean, but you see step-parents come in all the time, and sometimes not even a step-parent. It could be another family member or a friend of a friend or whatever come in, and they play that father figure or that mother figure, and they execute that role. That, like, I was raised with my grandmother.
0: It's just frustrating because it's like, if you're not even denying, like, no, I wasn't really there. We weren't that really that close, but I want his money. Yes. Yeah.
1: That's ugly.
2: But you don't know what kind of, like, relationship Takeoff had with him, though.
1: Like, did they rebuild?
2: Yeah, did they rebuild? Because, you know, the mom's always going to be, you know.
0: But even if you rebuild, I don't think you deserve half.
1: Positive energy to the family, man. That sucks. Let's switch topics. What do you feel your sleeping habits reveal about your mental health? I've never even thought about it. Other than the fact that when you're really tired, I feel like you don't function properly and you might make some bad decisions. Yeah. But there's a whole thing. We'll talk more about it next.

0: So your sleeping habits can actually reveal something about your mental health. And Serena will tell us all about it. What is it?
1: So if you stay up late, even when you're exhausted, this is called revenge bedtime procrastination. Your brain feels like the day was not yours, so it steals hours from the night to feel some control.
0: Huh?
1: So basically, if you feel like your day wasn't going how you wanted it, you stay up late.

0: later to have control like of your day.
1: So it doesn't just feel like a waste?
0: Yes.
1: I mean, I guess that makes sense. I don't know. Man, I've been listening to my body lately. I feel like a lot of the time, especially when you're younger, you just fight whatever urges or feeling.
2: Mm-hmm.
1: You just keep pushing through. And like, man, no. I listen to my body now. Like, if my body says, yo, you need rest or you need to sleep, I knock out.
2: Yeah.
1: And like, sometimes I'll set an alarm if I know I need to do something. But like yesterday, I didn't have anything. I had a free afternoon. I was like, man, I'm just going to lay on the couch and we'll see what happens. Man, I woke up 3 hours later, I felt so rested. I was like, damn, I needed that. And old me would have fought that. But I try and listen now, man. Sleep is so important.
0: I wish I had time to nap or like even like go to bed early. Like last night, I was getting so frustrated because my son would not fall asleep and it was already past like the time that I try to go to sleep. Oh, so I'm a little extra tired today.
2: You got to wear him out during the day. That way he just...
1: I do that with my puppies. I try and play with them before bed and get them all crazy. Then when it's time for bed, they're just knocked out.
2: Yeah. Oh, that's crazy. And you don't even have kids and Serena does.
1: You're saying I'm a better father than she is a mother? That's wild work.
2: Whoa.
1: Communication with an ex. What do you think about this? When a relationship is done, is the relationship done or should there still be contact? I went on a date. It was interesting. I'll share it with you next.

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My uncle said my daddy up shooters taking a stand. I'm all about my money like I'm Uncle Sam. Say don't call me by no gospel, I don't give a damn. He a product of the ghetto, it's what it is. That's just what it is. That's just what it is. Say he stuck up in the ghetto, he get

0: Give and take.
1: What's up, y'all? It's Tino. I went on a date and this girl told me, listen, I just want you to know, because I believe in transparency, that I still talk to my ex and we have a great relationship. And the reason is, I just know if I ever need him, he'll always be there. So if that's something that you can't handle, then we just shouldn't move any further. And I was like, all right, well, yeah, I don't think that's something I can, you know, really wrap my head around. It doesn't make sense to me. And she was like, she shamed me. And I was like, wow. I mean, that's fine. You know, do you, I'll do me. Like, the fact you're not emotionally evolved enough to understand that. I'm like, what are you talking about? This is gaslighting.
2: Yeah.
1: There's boundaries, right?
3: Yes.
1: For every relationship. That's just a boundary for me. I don't want my person to communicate with their ex. And I posted about this on my Instagram. You can go read the comments. It's at Tino Cochino. The video's there. A lot of the comments agree with me, and then a lot of people are also saying, yeah, but if you have kids, you got to communicate. I agree.
3: Uh-huh.
1: She did not have kids.
3: I guess it just depends, like, what the boundaries are. Like I've said before, like, my husband, he still follows, like, people he dated in high school, which is, like, 20 years ago.
1: Do you know why, though? Like, have you ever asked?
2: Well, yeah, it's a backup.
3: I think it was just, no, it's not a backup. I just think it's, like, I mean, they grew up together. They don't know since elementary, and, like, I don't know. I don't think it's a big deal. But also, I would be bothered, though, if it was something that he was, like, they were going to lunch, and they were, like, texting every day. Like, this is more of just, like, an acquainted...
2: Keeping tabs.
3: I don't know. I don't think it's a big deal. But again, there's boundaries. Like, I wouldn't, like, in your case, if they're like, my ex is always going to be there because they're always going to take care of me. I'd be like, huh?
2: You're going to hate on your partner for keeping contact with them?
1: Yeah.
2: If it's done.
1: Exactly. If it is done, it's done.
2: True.
1: Just said it. If it's done, it's done. Drop it. Why do you have to go back to it?
2: But it's just like, I don't know. I think, like, if she's going to go back to them, she's going to go back to them.
1: And
2: like,
1: we should be done.
2: Yeah, but it's just following, just keeping contact, just making sure. I mean, we are human at the end of the day, so.
1: Look, man, my Instagram is at Tino Cochino. You'll see the video. Go jump into the comments and share your thoughts, please. Listen, we're out of here today, but can't wait to talk to you guys again soon.
2: Sir.
1: Instagram at Tino Cochino. Tap in, say hi. Hope to see you on the tour as well. Much love. Bueno. Bye.

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1: Whoa, whoa, whoa, whoa, whoa, whoa.
0: Mr. Hem is here.
1: Whoa, whoa, whoa, whoa, whoa, whoa.
0: Mr. Hem.
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done heard what you said through the grapevine. 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
1: And boy, right hits.
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0: 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Pop that thing, let it clap, let it clap.
1: Ride this while you sit on Let's my go. Lap. Spread them cheese, let me see that. Shake that like you out of control. That thing till your throat gets sore. 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

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I'm all about my money like I'm Uncle Sam. 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He a product of the ghetto. 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

0: 10, girl, you a 10. Girl, you a 10, girl, you a 10, girl, you a 10. 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
0: The Box, home of Dee Dee in the Morning.

0: Good morning. Welcome to the show. Everyone is here. I say good morning to J. Cruz. I say good morning to thee.
1: I say good morning to Trey G.
2: Hey, what's poppin'?
0: What's poppin'? I say good morning to you, J. Cruz. I mean, J.J. Williamson, I say
2: good morning, Dee Dee. Good morning, good morning.
0: Good morning. It is Tuesday, June 30th. It is social media day.
2: Man, social media day every day.
1: It pretty much is. Did you see in UK, they banned it for 16 and unders?
0: Yeah,
2: oh, social wow. media. Mm-hmm. They need to come over here.
0: Right? It is National Outfit of the Day Day.
1: Shout out
2: outfit
1: to
2: of the day, day Day.
1: I love that, though.
0: Outfit of the Day Day.
3: Outfit of the Day Day.
2: What is the Outfit of the Day?
0: Yeah, OOTD. That's what they always say. Outfit of the Day. You right, see that? Okay. OO, hashtag OOTD.
2: Okay. Outfit of the Day
0: Day. Day. Okay. It's National Corvette Day.
1: I'm a fan here and there.
2: Mm-hmm. They're too small for me.
1: Mm-hmm. Yeah, I'm not the biggest fan of them.
0: And it's National Meteor Watch Day today.
2: Well, I'm a watch.
1: You want to watch me?
0: Meteors. Uh-huh. Yeah, all right, let's celebrate birthdays. Here we go. I want to say happy birthday. Yeah. Happy birthday goes out to the boxer, Mike Tyson, celebrating
2: Mike,
0: the birthday.
2: I'm Mike.
4: I'm going to eat your children.
0: Swimmer Michael Phelps is celebrating
2: birthday. Come on,
0: birthday.
2: Smoke one.
0: Michael Phelps. Football player A.J. Brown celebrating a birthday.
2: A.J. just got traded.
0: R&B singer Fantasia Barrino.
2: Come on now, toes out.
0: Fantasia.
2: Big tongue.
0: When I see you.
2: Nah, you got to do that one. If you don't want me, then don't talk to me.
0: Yeah. Comedian David Alan Greer is celebrating a birthday.
2: He's very funny on TV.
0: And then the comedian Tony Rock is celebrating a birthday today. Mm-hmm. All right, we kick our show off with early morning memes. Mine just says this. I'm not begging nobody to be with me. I'm crazy, not ugly, but y'all be safe, though.
2: Yeah.
0: Yeah, I'm going to beg you to stay with me. Now, look, I'm just crazy. I ain't ugly.
2: Because you sure crazy. Mm-hmm. As hell.
1: Trey, get my bag. My phone freezing up.
5: Okay, I think I got one. Mine says, some people...

0: don't like you because your existence makes them feel like they need to do better.
1: Ooh.
0: Keep that in mind now.
1: Ooh. I like
0: some
1: that
0: some people
1: one.
0: Envious. All right. They jealous now.
2: Alright, here we go. I have no desire to be seen. I'd rather be paid, hard to reach, and out of sight.
3: Ooh.
1: Okay.
2: Love to do that.
1: Cruz, is your phone still locked up?
3: It's on. It's good. We're ready. If you're a dad, I'm a dad, and you need a joke, I got one.
0: What you got? What you got, an Android?
1: Because it locked up like that. You ain't lying.
2: It's always
3: for
2: slow.
3: You guys have to delete pictures before you take them. Anyway.
1: Clearly, our phones work all the time.
0: All right. The time. At least they don't freeze. Go
1: they
0: ahead.
1: Sure
0: big guy.
3: So your we mouths. Never have to skip. Your mouths definitely work too. All right, here we go. What does a candy bar do when you tell it a dad joke?
2: What does a candy bar do when you tell it a dad joke?
3: You said it even better. What does it do?
2: It...
1: I don't know, but
3: it's Snickers.
4: I'm leaving the room. Please.
2: Don't come back in.
1: All righty, that's how we kick the show off our come early on, morning man. Memes. All righty, hey, listen, coming up on the show this morning on this Tuesday, there are some rumors that need to be cleared up. So find out what those are in our hot topics. Plus, we got a dope discussion we want to share with you. That's on the way. We also have cash this morning. This is where you answer 10 questions correctly in our $1,000 minute game, and if you do that all within a minute, we'll give you $1,000. It's a great exchange, y'all. We got all of that coming up this morning. Here we go. It's about to be a great day on this Tuesday. It's Dee Dee in the morning.

0: right, so good morning. It's Dee Dee in the morning. We appreciate you listening.
1: All day.
0: JJ and Trey. You know, it's hot. It's summertime. Crew said he needs to talk to us about the summer heat.
2: You know, I like to consider myself very sexy and cool, right? I know how to stay cool. I'm cool. I'm a cool person.
1: You know,
2: right?
1: in my native language, we call it muy caliente.
2: Oh. Well, okay, I'll take that. Yeah. I'll take that. Mm. Or suave, because I'm smooth. I'm
1: suave.
2: Cool.
1: Hey,
2: suave.
1: Suave.
2: Besame. JJ, step up to the mic. You're so cool, too. Listen, I have ways for you to stay cool in this hot-ass weather.
3: Okay, come on with it there.
2: Now, some of these ways come from other countries. Get a little out in that international for you.
3: Okay.
2: So, for instance, these are ways people stay cool in extreme heat in, let's say, India, Pakistan, and Egypt.
0: Mm-hmm.
2: They sleep on rooftops.
0: No.
3: What?
2: Yeah.
3: Hell no.
2: So, at night.
3: What about mosquitoes and bugs?
2: At night. They sleep on night. Yeah, I get that part, but the temperatures remain trapped in many places, and usually it's cooler up top.
3: Hell
2: have you ever tried that?
0: Hold on a second. There's no way I'm going to get up on the roof of my house
3: and
0: sit up there because I'm hot in there.
1: I ain't going to lie, though. Me and Lil Fine-ish, you know, me and Lil Fine-ish sit on the roof, fall asleep. I got a little date.
2: They said the breeze on the roof is really the breeze.
3: Okay, now you're going to come down bumpy, but the mosquitoes. Or you going to smell like off one.
2: So in ancient Egypt, they would wet their sheets.
3: To sleep?
2: To stay cold.
3: Hell no.
2: You would wet the sheets.
0: You know what? I realized something about you. I realized that you really are a dad, aren't you?
2: What?
0: The kind of stuff that he finds amazing. You might as well sit up and have me watching. Let's see. What's the one they used to watch back in the day with animals, JJ? What was that called?
3: Animal Planet.
0: Yeah, Animal Kingdom.
2: Like history of the...
0: History, yeah. Listen to the stuff he finds interesting. He's talking about we're going to stay cool like they did in Egypt back in the day and wrap our asses in sheets like mummies.
2: Yeah. Wet sheets?
0: Wet sheets.
2: Now, more futuristic way, freeze the sheets.
1: Mucho frío.
2: Another one. Check this one. This one's going to also sound strange. So in North America, Middle East, and in Asia, they drink hot tea on hot days.
0: Okay.
1: To stay cool?
2: Because it helps evaporate the sweat and that cools you off.
3: Oh, I never knew that.
2: Drink hot tea. Now, they tell you to take a hot shower in hot weather.
0: I have never heard that.
2: When you come out, you're cool as...
0: I hadn't heard that.
1: Hell no.
2: Are y'all crazy?
1: I'm going to be hotter.
2: Y'all know
0: me too.
2: I know science. Listen,
1: bro. And then it's hard to cool off.
0: Yeah.
3: Sound like I'm going to need a towel.
1: Right.
3: Just in my back pocket.
2: All right. Another. You might not have one of these, but underground living rooms, like basements.
3: Oh,
2: go to the basement.
0: More damp down there.
2: Exactly. That's like a normal thing.
3: Okay.
2: So... that's Iran. In Japan, they use something called uchimizu.
0: Are you sure?
2: Yeah.
0: You seem really unsure of this.
2: Uchimizu. Look, people sprinkle water on the sidewalk, streets, and entrances to cool everybody off.
3: Now, can you tell me what Japan it? I know what Japan it.
2: What did I say? Japan?
3: Japan.
2: I did not say Japan.
3: You said Japan.
2: We'll go back to the tape.
0: I feel this is crashing.
2: It's not. We're right here. This is ways to stay cool and hot weather.
3: Though, for real.
2: Thank you. And this is around the world. We'll come back to America here in a second.
3: Come on.
2: In Mexico, India, Thailand, spicy food. When you raise your body temperature, you sweat out and it cools you off. I know it doesn't make sense, but it does.
1: So you got to go through the pain to get through the pleasure is what it sounds like. Because you're going to sweat your ass off.
2: And listen, this is the next one. In Arabic cultures, they wear black, like
0: clothes?
2: Thin clothes. Black because it deflects the light back off. So you're covered in black, which sounds crazy, but you're cool.
1: You basically said, that's why my little cousin be walking around in that black hoodie all day in the summertime.
2: No, that's too thick.
1: It's too
0: thick. I was just going to say, shouts out to black people.
1: Facts.
2: That's too thick. All right, so the Romans used to bring in ice, obviously, and they used to like put it in front of fans.
1: Right,
2: that's something
1: right.
2: you could do nowadays too, right? You buy a fan, put a bunch of ice in a bucket.
1: Yeah.
2: If you place it in front of a fan, you kind of make AC.
1: Yeah, they do that at theme parks.
2: Exactly, Trey. Exactly. Another thing, you could walk around the supermarket.
0: Mm-hmm.
1: Just walk around Walmart all day.
2: These are newer versions.
0: They beat an arrest our asses up in there.
1: Yeah.
0: This lady been in here walking for 2 hours.
2: put a popsicle on your wrist, neck, or ankle.
0: I'm not putting a popsicle on my wrist.
2: Lie on the kitchen floor.
1: Okay.
3: Now kids are supposed to be cool.
2: Lastly, freeze your underwear. Those are my tips on how to stay cool.

0: in this heat, baby.
1: Where's he going?
0: All right. Time to cut this. Thanks, Cruz. Huh? Thanks, Cruz. That was absolutely
1: informative.
0: Worthless. Hey, we appreciate that. Listen, it's Dee Dee in the morning. I'm done.

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See you at the bar, you was hardly talking. That's when I knew that your heart was scarring. Friends to lovers need a part to star in. Like, wait, babe, let me ask your pardon. This ain't Gucci, this is Prada, darling. If you want something, you can ask

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3: All right, listen, guys, I was just having a conversation with Ash Cash off the air, and he's talking about how we could get loans for like millions or something. How many millions can we get a loan for now?
4: So $10 million. So the government has a program. It's an SBA loan, and they'll give you up to $10 million to purchase a business, right? To be in business. We are going through one of the biggest wealth transfers of our lifetime right now. And a lot of people who own these businesses, I'm talking about good businesses. I'm talking about businesses that cash flow, businesses that have been around for a lot of years, that have great names. The owners are getting older and they want to retire. Unfortunately, though, their family doesn't want it. Their kids don't want the business. And right. so they don't have a succession plan. And so they're willing to sell these businesses. Why is that like important? Is you can actually use an SBA loan to buy the business. So let's just say right now there's a business that is worth $10 million. It's cash flowing. Let's say a laundromat, let's say a car wash, let's say a dry cleaner, whatever in your neighborhood that's doing really, really well. It's been open for years. And this business owner doesn't want it anymore. You can actually buy that business, go to the SBA, give them a business plan. And the great thing about it, you're not starting the business from scratch. So this business plan that you're giving them, you're actually giving them a business plan of a business that already exists, that's already profitable. They'll give you the money. And then now, I mean, you know, the rules are you have to have some money to put down, you know, and it's usually like, you know, like between 5 to 10%. But at the same time, now you have a $1 million business that's already cash flowing. And then you could start building that generational wealth. You could start improving this business even, because some of these businesses that have been around, they're not using the right technology. You know, they might not be on AI. They might not know how to market online. And so it's already making money. And now you can exponentially grow it by taking advantage of the SBA loans.
3: Okay. So how do we go in and get an SBA loan? We got to have what? An LLC. We got to have what? An EIN number. We got to have what?
4: Or just a clarification, that $10 million isn't just $10 million outright to buy the business. It's broken up into two types of loans.

0: right? And one part of the loan, which is the SBA 7A, it buys the bills, the business itself, right? So you talk about cash flow, you talk about the brand, you talk about the customers and things of that nature. But then you have an SBA 504, which actually is buying the asset underneath the business. So like real estate, any equipment that the business owns. This is the beauty of it, right? Because again, imagine owning a business that's cash flowing, but then now you own the building. So even if for whatever reasons that business doesn't work anymore and you don't want to have that business, you still could own the actual real estate and then rent that out. And there's other ways to do that. So if you go to SBA.gov, it has everything on there. But you have to have an LLC that's set up the right way. You have to have your EIN number, all the basic stuff.
1: How long should a business plan be? How many pages today and now and pieces of it? How long would you say?
0: Yeah, I would think anywhere from 5 to 10 pages. But there's always an executive summary. And so you want to be able to have that first page summarize everything in the business plan. And then it doesn't have to be, a whole dissertation. It can literally be 5 to 10 pages. But you just want to make sure you're capturing all the important things that they want to know, the numbers, the projections, who's on the team, who's running it, things of that nature.
1: Got it.
2: Ask Cass, I got a quick question too about AI when it comes to those business plans. Do you think that it looks bad if you go into the bank with a business plan that you had a lot of AI help with?
0: AI isn't the issue. The issue is that people are writing things that they don't understand themselves. So if you walk into the bank and you give them, it sounds articulate, and then they start asking you questions and you don't even understand what the business plan says. So I don't think so. If it's obviously AI, if it's talking ambiguous, right? Mm-hmm. Like you have to know about the business. It has to make sense.
1: Right.
0: You're going to have to go in there, have a conversation with them and articulate it. And so AI is just a tool. It just makes it better. But it can't be better than you. And then if you're giving them a number and they're telling you break that number down and you just like, I don't know. I think it's a red flag,
1: Definitely. Because we are using some AI and don't know what the hell we doing. All right, listen, here's the deal. If somebody wants advice, because we talk to you every single Monday, you give us so much great advice. How do people find you online?
0: Yep. You can go to my website, IamAshCash.com, or you can follow me on all social media platforms at IamAshCash.
1: All right. Make sure you guys follow him, get his books and everything else that you need to do. Watch the podcast and more. Congratulations, by the way. I think I saw you. Was it YouTube, Facebook? Who just blessed you recently?
0: YouTube. 160,000 subscribers on Inside the Vault with Ash Cash. The greatest money mindset show on the planet.
1: Clap it up for Mr. Ash Cash. It's Diddy in the morning.
3: I heard what you said through the grapevine. 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Getting religious with it. Time crossing these state lines. 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

through the grapevine. Funny thing about your problems, they ain't mine. 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I see the stars in the sky.

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6: Yeah.
1: Well, there's a problem at the pop-up. We got to tell you what it is. 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
1: 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So did y'all see this about Monique? Anybody see what Monique had to say about Oprah?
6: Uh-oh.
1: You knew she was going to come in on this. Monique, now, speaking on Oprah, sharing that Whitney Houston story. Take a listen.
7: Didn't Oprah fall on stage? And we didn't see we didn't see how she tripped, nothing. She just went down. We saw that. We saw her. She was walking and they bam. And as we're laughing about it and making light of it, just for me, how do you speak about someone that can't defend it? That just in my humble opinion, it takes it different because that woman can't say yes or no. And now you just want everybody to take your word because you're the great Oprah Winfrey. And you just take my word that that's what happened. That I believe is unfair.
1: Okay.
6: Baby. Shut up.
1: You knew she was
8: coming in. Just because of their relationship, she was going to respond.
6: She make a hell of a point.
1: But she did say, I was going to say, even though they have an issue, there is a truth there.
9: Oprah,
1: a lot of people are mad at Oprah, though.
9: You're a veteran.
1: Yeah. How you not know? You were over there just feeling yourself, Oprah.
6: Yeah. Come on. That's all.
10: But I mean, if that's Oprah's truth and she's talking about it, you know, that's her truth, right? Like, it happened on her show. It's not like it's a situation that has nothing to do with her.
1: Yeah, but is the truth that she did fall off the stage and everybody says she missed her, you know, it was a miss or a footing or something like that, right?
10: Yeah, she missed out.
1: Okay, and you knew that back then, but then you repeat the story differently. No.
6: Maybe she didn't know it.
9: And we did know that. They said everybody knew.
1: That's why she took some time off. They said when she fell, she took a second before she came back out to perform, Oprah said, too.
10: Yeah.
1: No, Oprah, you knew. You were just out there feeling yourself. You're just feeling yourself a little bit. I understand. You got in front of that audience again. It felt good.
10: And I do get it. Whitney is a legend, but Oprah is a legend, too, now. Let's not.
1: I agree.
10: It's like it's legend on legend, kind of.
9: She ain't acting like one when she did that to me.
6: Damn.
1: Yeah, let's move on and talk about Jay-Z. Y'all see there's a problem with the pop-up? That's what they're saying.
9: Yeah, there's a problem with the pop-up. He thinks people make money like he does.
11: So, boom, I walked into the Subway-inspired pop-up on Bowery. I had my eye on this Yankee collab baseball jersey, either the Reasonable Doubt edition or the Blueprint edition. Until I seen that price tag. I don't know about $400 right now. Boom, then I seen the collector's crate. I'm like, this will look good on the coffee table. All 13 of Jay-Z's albums on vinyl? Fire. But for $1,500, I could buy a whole new coffee table. So then I was like, let me opt for the cassette tape deck. $300 for 13 limited edition cassette tapes? Not bad. Until I started thinking about all the things I could do for $300. Don't get me wrong, the pop-up definitely has affordable heat like these $55 t-shirts. But if the offer was $2,000 or looked like Jay-Z, I'm taking the two bands easy.
6: Dang.
1: All right.
6: With coffee table.
1: I know it. I love that. All righty.
6: Yeah.
1: Well, it sounds like the thing is just way too expensive, huh? Nobody wants to go buy.
9: Well, they have the poor people stuff, the $50 t-shirts. That's the one he grabbed. But all the rest is for people who have, like, yes, money to spend.
10: $50 is still a lot for a shirt.
6: For a t-shirt, man.
9: I mean, but you went all the way over there. You might as well get something. I'll drop the $50 on the shirt to say, sure. Hey,
1: hold on a second.
9: Sure.
1: They got any keychains in there?
10: Right. Yeah, they $80. They stainless steel, $80.
6: Yeah. Look, I'm going to get some.
9: Go get
6: back in my car. Shut up.
10: Go back home. Because they ain't even put tax on nothing yet.
6: Yeah, you got to think about that.
1: That's
10: just
1: a lot of money.
10: Yeah.
1: All right.
10: Put taxes on it.
1: Damn. All right. Thank you, Jay. Jay, we love our fans. You love your fans.
6: Stop.
1: Okay, let's move on. Cardi B's acceptance speech last night. I love Cardi.
10: Yeah, man. Cardi B won, best female rapper, best female artist of the year last night at the BET Awards, and people going crazy about how funny her acceptance speech was.
12: Thank you so much for this award. This award means

0: And I put it out, and guess what? Look, I won an award. I want to say thank you to my friends, to my family, to my fans, Barty Gang. Thank you for everybody that came to the tour, the artists that came to support my tour, the artists that got on my album. I'm so thankful. I'm so grateful. And yeah, I love my babies. I love Jesus. Thank you so much. Yeah.
1: Sheesh. Shout out to Cardi, man. Always showing that personality.
2: She looked good at the awards, too.
1: Boy, I'm talking about, them airbags were sitting up on her chin. I think
3: she got them reduced, though, right?
4: No, not yet. Not yet. She's going to.
1: She said she wasn't. She said she changed her mind about that. She said she changed her mind about that.
4: No, she could lose just a little bit of it.
1: She might change her mind again.
2: Trey, when she fell down on that motorcycle, boy, you see some of the air come out there on the bike, boy. I'm like, boy.
1: It was a lot of good looks at the BT Awards. Kelly Rowland looked really good.
4: She looked great.
1: Yeah, Kelly
2: did gorgeous. Tiana, I thought Doechii was sexy as hell.
4: Yeah, Doechii. Oh, Doechii. Her body is. Oh, yeah. I love her body.
1: SZA. SZA just can't find no clothes that fit.
4: SZA's boob was about to come out the whole time. But I was waiting. All right, coming up, we got $1,000. Get ready to play our $1,000 minute game next. It's Dee Dee in the morning.

0: of give and take.
1: All right, it's Dee Dee in the morning looking for Trey G right now, this early in the morning, to find out what's trending with Trey.
2: Hey, so in some sports news, man, Ja Morant, you know, he plays for the Memphis Grizzlies. Yeah. He was hot for like a couple seasons, actually. Really good player.
3: Yeah.
2: Well, now they're saying that the Memphis Grizzlies are looking to part ways with old Ja Morant. Some of the teams in conversation to pick up Ja is the Bucks, the Kings, Miami, and the Houston Rockets. Minnesota is also kind of in the conversation as well. But they say it's not a really big market for old Ja Morant. So we shall see what happens. They say he's expected to get traded this week as
3: wow.
2: well.
3: Wow.
1: So, and where do they think he may go?
2: They said Milwaukee is on the table.
1: Okay.
2: Memphis is on the table. Sacramento, Miami,
3: Boy.
2: Houston, and Minnesota.
1: Damn, there's a lot of options.
4: Yeah. He needs to stay away from Miami.
1: I think Milwaukee needs help after getting rid of Giannis, right?
3: No, don't go to Milwaukee. They
2: who else you got?
3: They for the full-blown rebuild. Yeah.
1: Oh, are they?
3: They for the rebuild. I could see him. Who needs point guard? I think Houston does need a point guard. Minnesota, because they just got the Melo ball. I think that wouldn't be a good look for him. So we'll see.
1: All right. Hey, listen, that's what's trending this morning. Coming up next, we got the five things you need to know to start your day. It's Dee Dee in the morning.

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Whoa, whoa, whoa, whoa, whoa. Mr. Hem.

0: 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Somebody tell them people Mr. Hem is here.
1: Whoa, whoa, whoa, whoa, whoa, whoa.
0: Mr. Hem is here.
1: Whoa,
0: Mr. Him.
2: Good morning, Dee Dee in the morning. It's Tuesday, and welcome to the show.
3: Hey.
2: Sure hope everybody had a wonderful night. I got Jay Cruz with me, also Trey G, and comedian J.J. Williamson.
3: Uh-huh.
2: Let's get right to the five things you need to know to start your day.
4: Number one.
5: The five things you need to know right now on Dee Dee in the morning.
2: First thing you need to know right now, a Chinese technology company has unveiled. You guys ready? They're calling it now the very first smart self-driving toilet.
6: Not really.
3: What?
2: Uh-huh.
6: Nope.
2: Self-driving toilet will follow you around the house and can be summoned. Yup, you just be like, hey, come over here.
6: And hurry up!
2: Yep.
6: I wonder if you could set your own, like, summon request.
2: Mm-hmm.
6: Like, it could be like, oh, boy! And it just, it just come to you.
2: Emergency!
6: Emergency. Yep.
2: According to this, they're saying, yep, that it is a self-driving smart toilet, and it will follow you around the house.
6: Man.
2: One of the things they said is designed to improve accessibility for people with limited mobility.
3: Absolutely.
2: But I see other folks. I think Lil Wayne would like it, because remember, he said he had 10 bathrooms. He could ish all day.
6: All day.
2: Yeah. Guess what? You got this follow. I'm behind you, Lil Wayne. Yeah. I think you need this.
3: You can ish even more.
2: Yep.
7: You can get rid of the mother team.
2: Yeah, but can you imagine that? You walking around, all of a sudden you got a toilet following behind you?
6: You imagine the battery die and you can't lift the seat up and you got an emergency that's about to happen?
2: Thanks, Trey.
7: Can you imagine it having a malfunction and they got to go to the shop and it ain't clean?
2: Ew.
3: What do you mean? You're the shop?
7: Oh, my God.
6: Well,
7: let's talk about the NBA. Again, we just recently had the NBA draft. Man, a lot of lies been change. Now teams are looking at who can they pick up to help their roster.
2: Mm-hmm.
7: And the Golden State Warriors, you know, they're like declining with Draymond and Steph Curry. Well, there are rumors that they are trying to recruit the GOAT of this generation, LeBron James, and my man Anthony Davis.
2: So
7: they'll possibly have a starting five with Curry, Jimmy Butler, LeBron James, Draymond Green, and then Anthony Davis.

0: Davis. Some of them call them the Golden State Old Warriors. The Old Warriors.
1: Oh, yeah, man.
0: I mean, looking at trying to get LeBron and Anthony Davis to come to Golden State. I'm thinking LeBron should go back to Cleveland and finish his career back at home.
2: I think that would be boring. I think him going to Golden State would be a lot more exciting. And that's what he's been doing that his whole career.
3: Well, now with the news of Draymond declining his player option, you know what I'm saying? So he's going to become a free agent, or he's looking for a different deal with the Warriors.
0: Different deal. So
3: we'll see,
0: man. Yeah. Good luck on that.
2: All right, y'all. Let's talk movies real quick. So, Trey, you was telling me about the Supergirl movie. Mm-hmm. It debuted at $38 million domestically and around $68 million worldwide, and that's bad.
0: That's bad.
2: Apparently, it's not doing really well. Its opening is below pre-release expectations. It went under Toy Stories, and even it's even worse than The Flash was a couple years ago. So DC's got some issues with this.
3: It was a good movie, though.
2: I know, but even the first Superman that just dropped recently, that one didn't do that well in the movies. It's just, we'll see what happens. They're not going anywhere, but these movies aren't doing
0: well. Are streaming taking over going to the movies now?
2: Yeah. A lot of people opt out, and they don't go, and like, a lot of movies might not do good in the box office, but then when they go to streaming,
0: they do
2: really well. So the studio can still make their money back. We'll just see.
3: But AMC did have a record, May, I think it was?
4: I think so.
2: It was a Toy Story.
3: Yeah, and like Michael and all of that stuff.
2: Yeah, yeah.
3: So it's weird, man.
4: And what about Disclosure? I went to see that. It didn't help.
2: Disclosure's not getting good.
0: Yeah, I don't think so.
4: I did.
3: I think it made a lot of its money back.
4: I think it did.
2: Did you like it?
4: I told you, on a scale of 1 to 10, I gave it a 7.
3: Yeah. I love going to the movies, though. Can we talk about B2K and Pretty Ricky? They caught up with B2K the other day at the BET Awards. You know, it went down the other day. And they asked them, who do you think won the verses between yourself, B2K, and Pretty Ricky? Hmm? B2K basically gave the PR answer.
5: It was amazing. Yeah. You know, they called the boys out. The boys showed up, and we did what we do. You know what I mean?
2: Yeah.
5: It was a win for the culture.
6: What did it mean for you two legendary groups to come together and get this done?
7: You know, it was huge celebration for the culture. It was a big win for everybody involved. Music won, you know.
6: So did y'all say, hey, we won, we took that home?
8: Yeah, I mean.
6: Hold on. What was the hesitation?
8: Sometimes everybody gets caught up in who win when there's preference. Uh-oh. It definitely was B2K fans in there, and it definitely was Pretty Ricky fans. And you know what I mean? Like, so it's hard to say who won, you know what I mean?
4: Oh, no, it's not.
0: No, it's not.
4: It's hard for y'all to say.
2: Yeah. Losers say.
0: Yeah. So I think they're admitting that they lost.
4: Yeah, they admit it. I think they're.
3: Without them directly saying it, they say it.
2: It's for the love.
3: The culture won.
4: Sure. Hey, listen, those are five. We need somebody to play our $1,000 minute game. You answer 10 questions correctly, win some cash. This morning, we'll give it to you right now at 833. Talk to Dee Dee.
0: That's 833-825-5233.
4: It's Dee Dee in the morning.

0: Good morning. It's Dee Dee in the morning, and we're going to play our $1,000 minute game, and we have a contestant. But let me ask Jay Cruz and Trey G. Well, actually, and JJ, I need y'all to do me a favor. I want you guys to grab your pen and your paper right now. Grab a pen and a piece of paper. I'm going to say something to you, and it's a statement.
1: Okay.
0: And they said this: the following can be read forward and backwards. You ready? Ready?
1: Okay. Mm-hmm.
0: Do geese see God?
1: Do
0: geese see God?
2: Yeah, I feel like I heard that before.
0: The following can be read forward and backwards. Good luck when you guys figure it out.
2: Yeah.
0: JJ still studying.
1: How you spell geese? Ain't nobody sure saying it though.
0: We assume you really know. And he's a college graduate.
1: And?
0: Do geese see God?
3: And you can definitely.
0: You got it?
3: Yeah.
0: You guys see it?
3: Yeah.
2: Yes.
0: You see it, JJ?
1: Yeah.
0: All right, we'll let JJ get to it. All right.
2: I misspelled something.
1: Yeah, I misspelled something. I don't know why I got an R in here.
0: Do geese see God?
2: He's stupid.
0: All right, let's just get into the game.

0: All right, I should have just said, does JJ see geese?
1: Sometime.
0: All right, hey, good morning. Is this Daniel?
2: Yes, it is.
0: Hey, Daniel, welcome to the show.
3: Danny.
2: Thank you.
0: Good. Tell us a little something about you, Daniel. What do you like to do for fun? What do you do for fun, or do you have a hobby?
2: Watching TV.
0: Really? What's your favorite show you've been watching or a movie you've seen lately?
2: Martin. I like throwbacks.
0: You really?
1: Ain't no wrong with that. Daniel, Martin, it's a good show
0: Daniel,
1: to like.
0: There's nothing else you've watched on Paramount, Netflix, Prime, anything?
2: Well, I watched that, the Duddons.
0: Dutton Ranch?
2: Dutton Ranch.
0: Yeah.
2: That's my show right now.
0: Yeah, I've been wanting to see that. It's good?
2: It is good. Yeah, it is good.
0: That's that Taylor Sheridan guy, isn't it? They say that man right there writes some great ones. Okay. Well, listen, here's the deal. We got cash. We're going to spin the wheel, and good luck to you. Here we go.
4: DD.
5: J. Cruz. JJ from the SIP.
4: Trey G.
5: JJ from the SIP. $20 bonus.
3: Hey, man, I got a little change for you, but I don't think you're going to need it because I swear I got the funny feeling you're going to get this 1,000. You ready?
2: Let's go.
3: Man, now look, if you don't know the answer, please say pass. We got time.

0: Trust me, we're going to come back to it.
1: Okay.
0: Let's get this early morning money. Here we go. Do you prefer watching sports or reality TV?
1: Sports.
0: What's the most boring sports to watch?
1: Baseball.
0: Mm-mm-mm. Lauryn Hill is a former member of which group?
1: The Fugees.
0: Yeah. How old is rapper Glorilla?
1: 21, 22, 23, 24, 25, 26, 27.
0: All right, all right. Jalen Brunson is currently on which basketball team?
1: The New York Knicks.
0: So, Liz, name one of the founding fathers.
1: Thomas Jefferson.
0: Okay, there you go. What was the fifth question I asked you, number five?
1: What team does Jalen Brunson play?
0: Well, you ain't playing today. Who on the morning show has the most children?
1: You.
0: Man, hell no. What does BET stand for? What does BET stand for?
1: Black Entertainment Television.
0: There it is. Spell the word fallacy.
2: Fallacy.
1: Daniel,
2: you did good. 8 out of 10.
0: You did, man.
2: 8 out of 10.
1: Okay.
2: Here's what you missed.
1: Well, I'll take it.
2: All right. Well, who on the morning show has the most children? J. Cruz.
3: Mm-hmm. Jermaine Cruz.
2: Yes, he does. And then fallacy is fallacy. So you got 8 out of 10. You're going to get $10 every correct answer. Yep. We added up as $80, but you also spun the wheel and got an extra $10. $90 coming to you. All right.
1: $90.
2: Right.
1: Yeah.
0: Thankful.
2: Daniel, do me a favor. Tell everybody the show that gave you a shot at $1,000.
1: BD in the morning.

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1: 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Yeah, and you already know how we about to do this.
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4: Gerald's Tires and Brakes, 843 traffic.
5: So far, so good for the early Tuesday morning commute. No accidents or breakdowns on the traffic board. Looking at the traffic cams and the traffic maps. Not seeing any problems as far as major delays or slowdowns. Be your eyes and ears on the roadway. Call us. Let us know what you see.
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0: playing nothing but the hits. It's The Box, Charleston's number one party station. Let's go!
1: How you cook this?
2: My mom was from the middle man, you know.

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I'm all about my money like I'm Uncle Sam. Say don't call me by no gospel, I'm who give a damn. He a product of the ghetto, it's what it is. That was just what it is. That was just what it is.

0: on DD in the Morning.
1: And who are you going to make mad?
2: My mom.
1: Oh, mama. What you going to tell mama?
2: I'm going to let her know she's not invited to my daughter's first birthday party.
1: Hey, here we go. Let's call her.
3: Hello?
2: Hey, mom.
3: Hello?
2: Hey, you know Rosalyn's birthday next weekend? And I've talked to Bianca, and we went over some things, and we came to, you know, I said that we kind of don't want you to come to the party. We don't think you're going to be, you know, classy enough to behave yourself.
3: I can't behave myself like I'm a motherfucking woman. I know how to handle myself. But if she don't want me to come to that damn birthday party, fuck 'em. I don't give a damn.
2: Mom,
3: my motherfucking ass. I don't give a fuck. She could have told me that she don't want me there, but I don't give a damn. But you know what? That's all right. My nickname is the motherfucking Creeper. I'ma find out where the venue is, and I'ma creep my black ass up in there, and I'ma show them how I can act.
2: That's exactly why we didn't want you to come, because you're gonna.
3: I don't give a damn. You tell them motherfuckers I'm coming, and I'm gonna crash that damn party. How about that one?
2: Mama, no, you're not.
3: Mama, my ass. Who gonna stop me? Who gonna stop me?
1: I am. What?
3: You and what damn army gonna stop me?
1: You on the Mad Minute?
3: No. Who, they want to come for me?
1: No, let me tell you.
3: You better bring all your damn army.
1: It's a prank call.
3: Oh, I'm sorry, baby. I'm sorry.
1: All right. Y'all give it up for Tommy and his mama.
0: Get in on the fun and prank call someone you know. Tell us how at DDMakesMeLaugh.com.

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0: had a great team. He had a great team. We all ain't finna sit here and act like we don't know what happened.
1: He was acquitted.
2: Hey, yeah. Man, the glove didn't fit. The glove didn't fit, Trey. Come on, and, now. We saw the courtroom.
0: Look, the evidence pointed to though. That glove didn't fit, but the evidence pointed to now. And OJ made some strange moves after that. You know what I'm saying?
1: Trey made it look like when they found the glove was pointing at OJ.
2: OJ.
1: Right.
2: At least put his name up and just put some tin over it.
1: Right.
0: I can understand their reasoning behind it.
2: Yeah, okay. I do, for real. Right. I get it.
1: Let's move on and talk about this. Oh, Big Tigger. Y'all saw this?
2: Yeah.
1: So what is this? Security footage. I saw it over the weekend. Oh,
0: yeah. Lord. You know, he's been going through it with his wife, Alicia Brown. They've been going through this domestic violence situation. Well, now security footage from inside of the house has come out. Mm. And basically, people are saying he did put his hands on her, but was it accidental? Listen for yourself.
3: There you go. Never plugged it back up. This is yours.
4: I'm bleeding.
3: This is yours.
4: I'm bleeding, so take a picture.
3: No.
4: Take a picture.
3: Huh?
4: Take a picture.
3: Alicia, stop.
4: Take a picture.
3: Alicia, stop.
4: Get off of me. Get off of me. Get off of me.
0: Yeah, so in the video, you can kind of see what the police report alleges. She started to unplug the computer, and I think they were trying to divvy up whose was whose. Mm-hmm. She started to unplug the computer. He kind of grabbed her a little bit. She got his phone as well, it looked like, and he was trying to, like, wrestle for the phone. While in the midst of them wrestling for the phone, she fell and hit the door, and that's what caused the gash on her head, is what they say.
1: Mm-hmm.
0: Yeah. So
2: that damn phone.
1: I was just getting ready to say it.
2: That damn phone.
1: Somebody said to me, and he was a married man, and he was like, look, if I can't hand my phone over to my wife, we got a problem.
0: But they were going through a situation.
1: I understand, but it was over the phone. And her saying, let me see your phone, you're doing something. No. I mean, there it is. What you got in the damn phone?
0: Oh, gosh.
1: That you got to hide from your wife.
0: Why do you want my phone so bad?
1: It don't matter, because let me tell you something. I don't go through my husband, but let me tell you what I do know. If I went and grabbed it, if I see him leap for it, what you hiding? What you got in there?
0: But we know these phones is damn near like our diary. You wouldn't want somebody in your personal diary reading that.
1: Hey, my husband has my code. I have his. We good. But we ain't calling the police over me not handing it over. Okay?
0: Hey, listen, y'all can keep marriage.
1: Okay.
0: Y'all can keep it,
1: just
0: man.
1: Just be on the up and up in it if you're going to do it. Listen, let's talk Bia. Let's talk about Cardi B and Bia. What is this?
0: Yeah. So Cardi B and Bia have had a storied history with each other, some would say. Now, they have thrown shots at each other, dissed each other, made songs about each other. Went down last night at the BET Awards. Cardi B performed her smash hit and dissed to be a Pretty and Petty AF.
5: Ain't five Bia songs going to point it to your head.
1: Yeah, I mean, okay.
0: some people calling it overkill when it comes to how she kind of like is targeting Bia.
1: Yeah, I kind of look at it like this. You're such a big star though, Cardi, like on a whole nother level. Like you're an A+, and I put Bia at a C.
0: C-star.
1: That's a C-star.
0: Man, what about is she? B-?
1: Nah, I don't even know what she'd be minus. What is she? What is Bia?
2: She about a C+. Let's go C+.
0: That's foul, bro.
2: C+, man.
0: Y'all pooping on her little legacy, man.
1: Okay, I like it. Okay.
2: Now, I'm going to answer the question Cardi B asked. Do she have BET Award? I looked it up. No, she don't.
0: Shut up.
2: She don't.
0: It's a whole lot of money in this mug. Y'all tripping.
1: You gave us one song. All right. Hey, listen. Coming up later.
0: Tripping,
1: Financial guru Ash Cash is here. It's Money Making Mondays. It's Didi in the morning.

0: 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Talk to me. 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
1: Want to keep the party going while you're on the go? 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

0: It is Tuesday, DD in the morning. We're all here, but I'm looking for Trey right now to find out what's trending with Trey.
1: Hey, say, well, the national...
0: Is that an accent?
1: No.
0: Sound like he said, like an accent. Oh, I was damn. Like, we're going to talk like this today.
1: All right, well, maybe I should. The National Weather Service has entered...
0: That accent again.
2: Come on, man.
3: Should have used it.
2: Make your mind up.
1: The National Weather Service has issued a double heat dome. It's expected to raise temperatures across the United States, with some areas reaching, they say, 110 degrees in like New York, Atlanta, and Chicago. And
4: not to take it out of the country, but I heard in France people are dying. It's so hot.
0: It's so hot there and everything.
2: They're not used to it, accustomed to it.
4: Yeah, they don't have AC like we do, obviously.
0: Yeah. What's going on the planet? Planet heating up?
1: I feel like, do they not have AC or like central AC? Like they got like window
4: they
1: units.
4: They don't have the infrastructure for AC like we do.
0: I think it was you're right. Window.
1: They got like window units, I'm sure, right? You can't have like just no AC. It ain't just natural.
0: It all depends on where you are.
1: Damn.
0: It depends on where you are too.
4: For sure.
2: Yeah.
0: Right. Hey, listen, coming up, the guys are going head to head, you guys, with a spelling bee, but also play our $1,000 minute game. You'll win cash if you answer 10 questions correctly within a minute at 833. Talk to Didi.
2: That's 833-825-5233.
0: It's Didi in the morning.

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1: Damn.

0: Good morning. It's Dee Dee in the morning and J. Cruz, Trey, and JJ. It's time for us to play a game. It's time for our dope spelling bee.
1: Hey!
2: Please,
1: you
2: don't know me that well. I got a truck sitting on three wells. My flow tight is H-E-L-L.
1: Intro music.
0: That's your spelling bee music.
1: Missy Elliott?
0: Yeah.
1: All right, that's what I'm talking about. Shout out.
3: We know this on Bounce TV.
0: Yeah. By the way, shout out to Missy Elliott, who was on the BET Awards the other day with the biggest hats I've seen in a long time. I loved them. Anybody notice some big ass hats that she's been wearing lately? They're very hot.
3: Yeah.
0: Very nice. Anyways, I guess I'm the only one who paid attention. All right. Hey, listen. This right here is all about a spelling bee, all right?
3: Let's
0: spelling bee for the culture. You got 20 seconds to correctly spell words from Black culture and pop culture, everyone.
3: Okay.
0: All right? Now, here we go. No writing it down.
4: Mm-mm.
0: You got to spell it out loud.
3: Oh, okay. Yeah. Nah. Come on.
0: One wrong letter and somebody can take a chance to score. Grab your bells.
1: Yeah, I'm going to let y'all have this one. I ain't going to hold you.
0: Are you ready? JJ likes to call it barbecue, but it is called barbecue. Who can spell it? Jay Cruz.
4: B-A-R-B-Q-U-E.
0: You're incorrect.
1: Right.
0: Who would like to
5: B-A-R-B-E-Q-U-E.
0: That is incorrect.
1: Yeah.
3: Damn.
4: B-A-R-B-E-Q.
1: B-B-Q.
0: Trey, that is correct, though.
1: Yeah,
0: B-B-Q. B-B-Q. That's one of the ways, but it's B-A-R-B-E-C-U-E, everyone.
5: I forgot about the damn C.
0: There you go. You lost that. Bum, bum, bum,
4: English language.
0: All right, here we go. We're doing our very big dope spelling bee for the culture. Here we go. Situationship. Who can spell it? Oh.
5: Situationship.
0: Uh-huh. All right. Who is it?
4: I can't
0: Jay
4: write
0: Cruz.
4: It down, you said?
0: Nope.
4: S-I-T-U-T-I-O-N.
0: Nope. Incorrect. Go ahead.
5: S-I-T-A-U.
0: No. Incorrect.
1: S-I-T-U-A-T-I-O-N. S-H-I-P.
0: That is correct, Trey. Yeah. Trey got one. There he goes.
5: Yeah.
0: Trey
5: G.
4: He used his finger on the table.
1: I ain't write it.
5: That's true.
1: I traced it.
0: Here's the next one. I'm just going to skip past it because I know y'all ain't going to be able to spell this one. Entrepreneur.
1: Oh, no. See,
5: I got that.
0: Okay, go ahead.
5: E-N-T-R. E-U.
1: Yeah, nah.
5: Don't use your own
0: nope.
1: It's too many silent letters.
0: I know it. Right,
4: I don't feel like feeling stupid.
0: You know
4: I'm
0: okay,
4: good.
0: Trey?
1: It's too many silent letters.
0: No. All right. E-N-T-R-E-P-R-E-N-E-U-R.
1: Yep.
0: I knew y'all weren't going to get
1: that. I would have said hard. H-A-R-D.
0: All right, here we go.
1: How about that one?
0: Here we go. Dope spelling bee for the culture. Spell the word bougie.
6: Oh.
0: Who can spell bougie? JJ?
5: B-O-U-G-I-E.
0: That is correct, JJ.
1: On, G? It's a G?
0: Yeah.
1: Yes. Get out of here.
0: Yeah.
4: I was surprised he got it. I knew that one, but he got it.
1: Hell no.
0: All right, are we ready? Are we ready? Here we go. Here we go. Right. The word is finesse.
1: It's cool when they do it.
0: Come
1: it's
0: on.
1: A problem when I
0: Come
1: do
0: on.
1: It.
0: Finesse. Go ahead.
4: F-I-N-E-S-S-E.
0: Say it again.
4: F-I-N-E-S-S-E.
0: That is correct, Jay Cruz.
1: Great job.
0: All right, here we go. Here we go. Ready? The next word, étouffée.
4: I think I remember.
1: Is it two T's in it?
4: I don't think so.
1: It ain't two T's, just one T?
0: Yeah.
4: So, I'm shot in the dark.
0: I gave you a clue.
4: Somebody else go.
1: Étouffée. Yeah, G-O-O-D. How about that?
5: It really is good.
4: That's right. E-U...
0: G-U.
4: E-U.
1: Oh, E.
0: You're wrong.
4: Yeah, see.
1: I think it's E-T, ain't it?
0: Go ahead. What you got?
1: That's it. That's all I got.
0: That's all you got?
1: It.
4: It.
1: E-T-O-U.
4: All right, this, I would hate this word.
5: E-T-O-U-F-F-I-E.
4: Yeah, you was close. Why?
0: Say it again.
5: E-U. Now, E-T.
0: Uh-huh.
5: E-T-O-U-F-F.
0: Uh-huh.
5: E-E.
0: That is correct, JJ.
1: On,
0: that is correct.
1: That
0: okay.
1: Good job, man.
0: Damn. You know what?
4: That sounds like been that around.
0: Hurt.
4: Been
0: Hold
4: around.
0: On a second. That sounds like that hurt you mentally, though.
5: Yeah, well, yeah I need a garney right now.
1: He got 13 tries. Damn.
0: All right. Here we go. Ready? Who can spell Hennessy?
5: Oh, come on. Duh. H-E. N-N-E-S-S-Y.
0: That is correct.
1: That's what I drink, baby.
5: Yeah, no.
1: Come on, now. Got a ball in my back pocket
0: and
1: now.
0: And our final one. Winner takes all.
4: Mm-hmm.
0: Winner takes all. You ready? Algorithm. JJ?
4: I wrote my bell.
0: Oh, you yours? Go ahead.
4: A-L-G-O-R-I-T-H-M.
0: That is correct. J.
5: Go
0: Cruz.
5: Right.
0: J. Cruz.
5: Shout out.
0: That is over.
5: Yeah.
0: Winner took all.
5: Yeah.
0: Go ahead, Jay Cruz.
4: Thank you. Why aren't you clapping?
5: Say your speech.
0: By the way,
4: I want to thank me.
0: Jay Cruz got two, Trey got one, and JJ had three.
5: Come on, man.
0: JJ, you did that.
5: The original winner
0: is
5: me.
0: That's pretty good. There it is. Your dope spelling bee for the culture, y'all. There it is.
6: Yeah, let's throw that one in the trash.
0: All right. Trey wants to throw it in the trash.
4: I like that game.
0: It's Dee Dee in the morning.

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2: If you down in the country, turned up outside with a whole lot.

0: All right, listen, guys, let's have a conversation about something, okay? Anybody in here ever try to return something to a store?
1: Yeah,
2: I do it all the time.
0: Y'all return all the time?
1: Yes.
0: What you be returning, Cruz?
2: I mean, I don't like to try stuff on in the store a lot of times, so I'll buy whatever I see, go home, try it on. If I don't like it, I'll take it back.
0: Wow, okay.
1: I ain't got that much time.
0: Me either.
1: I ain't got that much patience. Damn time.
2: But see, it saves you time, Trey, because doing it at the store even sucks more. Bro.
0: Does it?
2: Really? I'd rather bring it home, try it on it with my piece. You know what I mean?
0: Damn. All right.
1: Piece.
0: Well, here's some bizarre items they said people attempted to return to the store. You ready?
1: Yeah.
0: A half-eaten sandwich.
1: Well,
2: damn. You technically can.
1: If I ain't like this mug,
3: right.
2: It's halfway through it, I gotta find something in it.
0: Okay.
1: Now, I do think it's a 2-bite max.
0: Mm-hmm.
1: That you can do.
0: Yeah, then you can together
1: and
0: go
1: you,
0: back.
1: And then you
0: but
1: turn
0: you
1: it
0: can't
1: back.
0: Eat it all the way down.
1: All the
0: to
1: way down.
0: Yeah, you done had about 17 bites and then
1: right.
0: go, I don't like this.
1: No, you can't go to the counter and burp in the folks' face and then think you're gonna
2: give them the
1: rubber
2: like.
1: Back. Go on, eat it all the way down.
0: Here's some other ones. People tried to return back to the store. Used toiletries.
2: Okay, now you stupid.
1: No, that's
2: not
1: disgusting.
0: You can't take that.
2: Deodorant.
1: Yeah.
2: Used.
0: All right.
1: Y'all act like they're going to put it back on the shelf. They might.
2: You can't. No.
0: All right, here's another one. They said that people try to return these items. A dead Christmas tree. How you going to take a dead Christmas tree back?
1: Yeah, right. You can't
0: be like,
1: do that.
0: Okay, I bought this tree 3 weeks ago and it died already.
1: Well, right.
2: I'm going to say, y'all told me it was plastic.
1: Shut up. Yeah, you can't do that now.
0: Okay.
1: Here's
0: another one. They said people attempted to return to stores an empty wine bottle. Now, that's a good one right there.
2: Why is that a good
0: one? That's a good one. I think I'm going to do that. I'm going to take that back to the liquor store and go, you know what?
1: Uh-uh.
0: I bought this and it wasn't full.
1: Uh-oh.
0: It was empty.
1: Yeah, I got it like that.
0: Yeah,
1: right.
0: An empty wine bottle you take back?
1: You be like, hey, this already had this lipstick on there.
2: That's crazy.
0: Here's something else they said people return. These are things people attempted to return to the store. A vacuum bag full of pet hair.
1: Ugh.
0: Talk about the bag didn't work, but it's full of pet hair.
1: I can't stand pet hair.
0: Really?
1: Yeah. Yes.
0: I really don't like to see hair, period, in sinks and stuff.
1: Yeah, I don't like to see hair in sinks either. Yeah, that's a pet peeve.
0: Oh, this is a good one, y'all. Somebody attempted to return a cooked roast beef.
1: I already cooked.
0: Yeah.
2: I mean, what if they cooked it really well?
0: Nah.
1: I probably would have took that back. I ain't gonna lie to you. I would have took that back and ate it probably.
0: Yeah. A used one. Okay, here's another one. A used pregnancy test.
1: Ew.
0: You done already peed on it.
1: Yeah.
0: Now you bringing it back to me talking about it didn't work well.
2: Yeah. Smelling like pee.
1: This should not be a positive whatsoever.
0: What a butch.
1: Whatsoever.
0: All right, here's some more, you guys. These are, again, these things that people try to return back to the store. A used candle jar. You know how them candles
1: oh,
0: you
1: yeah,
0: get?
2: Trey, you
1: yeah,
2: got candles.
1: Yeah,
2: you ever try to return one?
1: Absolutely not.
2: Okay.
1: I just take the L.
2: It didn't smell like it was supposed to.
1: Right.
2: Yeah.
1: Just take the L.
0: Okay, here's another one. They said a used VCR that hadn't been sold for decades. You gonna bring it back.
2: You gotta tell somebody.
1: VCR?
2: You gotta tell people what that is.
1: Them don't even work no more.
0: Yeah. And then here's the final one. They said people try to return expired coupons. How you gonna send back an expired coupon?
2: Why are you sending me expired coupons?
0: But either way it goes, it's expired. You just can't use it, but you're going
2: to
0: try to return it?
2: To the store.
1: Now, here's a couple I wish we could return. A haircut. A bad line, a bad fade. You like, hey man, glue that back on. Glue that back on. How about the weed back to the dispensary if it's not good?
0: Oh, that's what you want to be able
1: I
0: to return?
1: I would love to. I'm like, man, this ain't hidden.
0: Yeah, or like you just take that, as my friend called, that one nugget. Or
1: that
0: bud.
1: One nugget. Like, well, where's the rest of it? I had to test it. And the one I would definitely would love to take back.
0: What?
1: A chick I met at that store.
2: I love that.
0: You gonna take her back?
1: Go back to aisle 8. I'm going to 6.
0: Go back to aisle 8.
1: go back to aisle 8.
0: All right. Those are just a little extra that JJ decided to add on.
1: Absolutely.
0: I like it. All right, y'all. It's Dee Dee in the morning.

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1: 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This is Post Malone.
2: 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This your boy, Trey Songz.
3: What's up? It's your girl, Megan Thee Stallion, a.k.a. 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

0: Good morning. It's Dee Dee in the morning. And guys, I need you to gather around. Guess Come what? On. They came out with a list. They came out with a list of the countries that have the most beautiful women worldwide. The countries having the most beautiful women. Are you ready for the top 10?
1: I ain't gonna lie, with this World Cup going on, it's a lot. They put the camera on the crowd a lot of the times during the game, and I'd be like, golly.
2: Yeah, for real. I need to go over there.
0: You ready for them? Coming in at number 10, they said Denmark has beautiful women.
2: Okay.
1: Right on.
0: Coming in at number 9, the Philippines.
3: Okay.
0: Beautiful women. I can't too. Filipino women, beautiful. Lebanon comes in at number 8.
2: Really?
0: Sweden comes in at number 7.
1: I've heard there's some beautiful women in the Middle East for sure.
0: Yeah. Sweden. I heard there's some big old hell to go. Okay. Here we go. India coming in at number 6. I could agree.
1: Yeah.
0: I can see that.
1: I've seen some really beautiful Indian women.
3: Absolutely.
0: Coming in at number 5, your top countries with the most beautiful women in the world. Number 5, Colombia. Came in at number 5. Number 4.
1: Not only are they beautiful, they fine, too.
0: Number 4, Pakistan.
3: Okay.
2: I can see that.
3: That threw me off a little bit.
0: Okay, coming in at number 3.
2: Interesting.
0: I'm going to tell you something. If you start paying attention to your top 10 when those beautiful women in the world are melanated, got some melanin in them, I want you to pay attention.
2: Yes,
0: coming in at number 3, Brazil.
3: I knew it.
0: Brazil.
1: Sure. And they fine, too.
3: I thought it was going to be number 1.
0: Most beautiful women in the world. Coming in at number 2, Venezuela. Coming in at number 2.
2: I can believe that.
1: Okay. Yeah.
2: I almost swam over there.
0: And guess what they said? The most beautiful women in the world coming in at number 1, the country.
3: Dominican Republic.
0: Nope.
2: USA.
0: Nope. USA was number 14.
3: Puerto Rico.
0: All right, coming in at number 1, guess what they said? Turkey came in at number 1 with the most beautiful women in the world.
3: Turkey next to Greece.
1: I call count. I call count.
0: Greece is nowhere on here.
3: I know.
2: Italy?
0: Wow. Italy was number 15.
2: Wow.
0: But coming in at number 1, Turkey, I can see it. I'm telling you.
2: Nah.
0: Think about it.
3: And Greece ain't over on that list.
0: No,
3: somebody Turkish wrote that.
0: And when you look at this, let me just say this. Philippines, I'm telling you guys to pay attention to this.
1: What about an African nation?
0: Lebanon, India, Pakistan, Brazil, Venezuela, and Turkey.
1: Yeah, no. It's some African nations.

0: Yeah, especially in the World Cup. I'll be saying,
1: that's crazy.
0: My God.
1: Yeah, yeah. Capte Verde. Yeah. Like, what? What are you talking about?
2: This is what they're saying. This is what they're saying, all right? I didn't come up with the list.
0: Sheesh.
2: All right, it's Didi in the morning.

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0: What artist did we say? An A, B, or C artist?
1: Oh, y'all.
0: You said it, so she's a what?
1: I said a B artist.
0: You said a B minus.
1: B minus. And I said C plus.
0: All right, let's get into the Hot Topics.
2: If you're talking about it, Dee Dee's talking about it. 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
0: That's messed up. You be in Hollywood. Trying to get into this club. What list are you? I'm an A lister. No, you're a B minus.
1: Shut up. Sorry, you got to go through the side.
0: Yeah.
1: Cut it out.
0: By the way, this hour of the show being brought to you by the Home Depot Retool Your School program. 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We're powered by purpose. So they're saying that Kevin Durant was throwing shade at the New York Knicks.
1: Yeah,
0: huh?
1: I heard, man. So my man Kevin Durant, who is my favorite player in the league right now, best scorer in the league, man. You know, the Knicks just won the NBA Finals championship after 53 years, man. And I guess Kevin Durant didn't like it.
3: What advice? So, you know, Brunson's obviously like the king of New York right now. What advice you would give him as all these new partners and advertisers now are going to be probably pitching him on new ideas?
4: I would tell him to strike while the iron's hot. I mean, this is a time that I don't think New Yorkers or the Knicks, you know, gonna get back. You know, you don't know if this will come around. It could be another 53-year wait. So I would say take on all opportunities and you know, listen to them and see which ones you love. I think Jalen has done such a great job of, you know, being him every single day and stepping up, and his identity is just about grinding from the bottom and like you said, being somebody in New York City who was, you know, made history in New York City. I mean, right now is an important time for him and the Knicks, and I feel like he's gonna take full advantage of it.
1: Man, they gonna kill Durant when every time he step on that Madison Square Garden floor. They already brutal.
5: Oh,
1: wait
5: God.
1: Till they get they hear this message right here. Yeah.
5: He ain't even say nothing crazy.
1: He didn't, but you know how New Yorkers are.
0: He didn't, but he did.
1: He
0: said, you know, this may be the last time, another 53 years.
1: Maybe another 53.
0: Yeah.
5: You never know. It's been a couple years for him, so he knows.
6: Right. It takes one knowing.
5: He knows. Right.
0: Let's talk about Cardi B and what she did to Bia.
5: Yeah.
6: She's kind of coming to her defense because, you know, she did a whole song about her, which I agree with Dee Dee on this. You're bringing more attention to her than she needs, but she is telling her peeps to leave her alone. Stop the bullying.
7: I'm going to keep performing Pretty and Petty because it is one of my hottest songs for my album, and I really, really love that song. But please don't pick on that girl. I am very big against internet, like, bullying. Unless my fans got a drag, I'm with that. But if somebody not bothering me and I feel like she's not bothering me, I don't want to be the reason why somebody gets on the internet and have a bad day or get depressed or feel bad or feel like the world is against them, because I really went through that before. 2020, 2021, 2022, when it was against me, when all these blogs was against me, when every single day was a bad viral tweet about me, and I do like teaching a lesson, like, it's like, you think you can fuck with me? I'll show you. But then after a while, like, I'm one of those people that, like, it's like, I'll kill you, and then I feel bad that I killed you and burned you.
5: You gotta stop performing the song.
0: Yeah.
5: You gotta stop performing the song then, point blank period. Because every time you perform that song, it just reignites that whole feeling for her fan base.
0: Yeah.
5: And you gotta stop.
0: And then, you can't now get up there and blast this girl all over BET.
5: Right.
0: And then when your fans go in on her, and then you tell the fans, no, I didn't mean it.
5: Yeah.
0: This is entertainment purposes only. Then just say that before you perform it.
5: And then the fans start commenting, can you name 5 Bia songs?
0: Yeah, and they just doing that girl
6: it's
0: wrong.
6: So hard. Yeah.
0: But you did it on a big stage. Yeah. Okay, lady, you did.
1: Right. So, I think Cardi wanted them to only mess with her just that night.
5: Maybe. I guess so.
1: After Sunday, that's over.
0: These folks are vicious.
1: Yes, they are.
0: All right, so ASAP Rocky was accused of wearing a thong. Y'all remember that?
5: Yeah. And now at his recent tour stop, he was basically talking about how a lot of rumors have come out about ASAP Rocky, Rihanna. He was addressing everything live on stage.
8: Ladies, I got bras and thongs on sale tomorrow, so make sure you go get those. Then the first they were saying that was wearing thongs. Then they were saying drugs wasn't selling out, nobody wasn't coming. Then they were saying I'm disrespectful to my wife. Suck my
5: a lot of bleeping.
0: They're married?
5: I thought that was a thing. Like, people knew that already.
0: Are they married, though?
5: I thought people knew that. Yeah. I thought they were.
0: Okay, because he said, my wife. You disrespected my wife.
5: Maybe I just thought they had so many kids together they was married by now.
0: He got so many kids right here that's working with us. They ain't married.
6: Okay. Right, and they can work.
0: I know.
6: That can work.
5: The side eye that he gave you was so real. It's so real.
0: All right, listen. Coming up next hour, the internet's been putting Oprah on the hot seat. We want to know if you think she deserves

0: It is Tuesday. Good morning. It's Dee Dee in the morning. I need to find out what's trending right now. There's only one person I know that would know. He got two watches, two phones, two everything.
1: Two dimples?
0: Two girls.
1: Two waves.
0: Not two waves.
2: Just two.
0: Yep.
1: Two waves.
0: Trey G, what's trending?
2: I even just got two teeth.
0: Damn.
2: And that's it.
3: That's all bad.
2: They say authorities have officially regained control of a North Carolina jail after inmates.
1: Yeah.
2: You saw that? After inmates overpowered staff and seized control of the prison. They said basically the incident began at around like 5 o'clock in the morning. 88 inmates and three guards were inside the jail. One guard managed to escape while the two others were taken hostage. They did have some demands that they wanted the prison to meet. The prison did actually meet those demands.
0: The prisoners had demands they wanted the prison to meet.
2: Yeah.
0: Where was this again?
2: This was in North Carolina.
0: Wow. Yeah. Okay.
3: This is a movie.
0: Sure.
4: North Carolina.
0: Is.
4: Oh yeah. It's already a movie out like that.
0: Yeah. The prisoners like, this is what we want.
3: Do we know the demands?
2: No. I don't know the demands. It was in Bertie Martin County is where it was at.
0: Wow. Okay.
2: So, but they did officially regain control back of the prison. So. It is now over.
4: Yeah.
2: Damn, that's a scene out of a movie.
0: It sure is.
4: It is.
0: All right, y'all, coming up next hour, the internet's been putting Oprah on the hot seat recently. We want to know if you think she deserves it. Our dope discussion's on the way. It's Dee Dee in the morning.

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0: 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Somebody tell them people Mr. Him is here.
1: Whoa, whoa, whoa, whoa, whoa, whoa.
0: Mr. Him is here.
1: Whoa.
0: Mr. Hill.
2: Good morning, everyone.
3: Good morning.
4: Buenos dias.
2: All right. Jay Cruz is here. Also, Trey G.
3: Yeah.
2: And comedian J.J. Williamson.
3: Huh.
2: Now, listen, guys, I need to have this conversation with you because I'm tired of hearing everybody have it. You know, Monique came out and she said something about this, about Oprah. And Oprah was making some statements about Whitney Houston.
3: Yeah.
2: Here's what Monique had to say to Oprah.
5: Perform on stage, and we didn't see how she tripped, nothing, and she just went down. We saw that. We saw her. She was walking, and they bam. And as we're laughing about it and making light of it, just for me, how do you speak about someone that can't defend it? Mm-hmm. That just, in my humble opinion, it takes it different because that woman can't say yes or no. Mm-hmm. And now you just want everybody to take your word because you're the great Oprah Winfrey. And you just take my word that that's what happened. That I believe is unfair.
2: Mm. Do y'all think that Oprah was wrong for talking about Whitney Houston and what happened years ago?
3: Honestly, honestly, I do not. Mm-hmm. I don't feel like she was wrong.
2: Right.
3: And I know a lot of people go the other way on that, I feel like, but I don't think that she was wrong. I think
2: Why?
3: That she was involved in the situation, for one. It was on her show, so she has more than enough right to say, hey, listen, Whitney was going through something around that time, or it was alleged that she was going through something around that time. She fell off the stage. That was my reality of what I thought happened.
2: Mm-hmm.
3: And that's what she was doing.
6: Do you think people are upset because, like Monique said, that Whitney wasn't here to defend or clap back at that situation?
3: Now, I'm not going to lie. That is a really good point. She's not here to defend herself. But if it's our situation and I'm speaking on our situation, I can speak on our situation.
6: Yeah.
3: I was a part of it.
6: I was part of it.
3: If she was completely removed from it and she was just, it was hearsay, I can understand. But no, she's a part of what happened.
6: Okay.
2: What's wrong, Cruz?
4: For such a high level woman, it's very low hanging fruit for me.
2: What?
4: Like the mentioning of
2: her
4: this.
2: Whitney, uh-huh.
4: Yeah, I know it's her truth, and I'm all about that. If it's my story, it's my story. I'm allowed to speak my story, what I saw.
3: Right.
4: But who you are and the impact it's going to have, I feel like it was a story you didn't need to share. I don't
3: I'd
4: like
3: love to see the full context, too, of the interview. Like, I'd love to see what she was asked.
4: Like what it led up to.
3: Because we only see that 10-second clip.
2: Okay, let me ask. Are we in our community sometimes in denial about some of our favorite artist, and we don't like to be reminded of that.
3: Oof. Absolutely.
2: Right? You know, it's almost like the situation we're seeing with the Michael Jackson, right? Michael Jackson movie has done well. Everybody's like, why? Yay, it's doing really, really well. And then Netflix comes out and brings the other part of this and
4: the
2: says,
4: now
2: side. Remember, he was accused of this, this, this, this, and this, and let me give you some info.
3: Yeah, sure.
2: And people got mad at that.
3: Sure.
2: Because everybody's going, well, we're enjoying Michael and his success of this movie, and then here you come, Netflix, bringing us the truth or a part of what was going down of some truth.
6: Right. Now, when you're a super fan of a celebrity, man, you got love for them, and you got their back, man. You don't want to hear no negative
2: and then
6: vibe
2: do we have
6: about them.
2: Yeah, I was getting ready to say, but is that truthful? Is it fair? Is it honest?
3: Absolutely not.
6: No, it's not. It's not.
2: And so the only reason why I ask that is that I think that, you know, everybody's upset about this situation with Oprah, but was she really telling the truth? And even if she misquoted it, we all have to stop acting like we didn't hear about the battles with drugs that Whitney
3: was fighting.
2: Yeah.
3: Of course.
2: And so I can see a woman like Oprah thinking maybe that's what it was.
3: Right.
2: When she stumbled.
3: I be feeling like we be trying to sweep the history under the rug sometimes.
2: That's what I'm saying.
3: And I'm all for celebrating our legends.
2: Right.
3: 100%.
2: Right.
3: And I'm all for it. But we got to have some honest conversations about some of this stuff.
2: Right.
3: Come
2: and
3: on
2: I think
3: now.
2: That that's where we're falling into. And then we're like, no, you can't talk bad about her because we loved her.
4: I didn't. Yeah, I see what you're saying. But
2: the truth. Here's the other thing. If it is the truth, look how long Oprah took before she said something.
3: Sure.
4: She held it for a while, right?
2: She held it.

0: give you that.
1: True.
2: All right, so we want to know this. What do y'all think about it? Because a lot of people are mad at her. A lot of people are mad at Oprah now. Aiden came out and attacked her and everything because of what she said about Whitney Houston.
1: Folks making videos.
2: So what are your thoughts? Yeah. Mm-hmm. Everybody making videos. Man, how dare you, Oprah? Boy, we like to go at folks in a minute, don't we? At one minute, we were celebrating Oprah, our billionaire auntie did well. The next thing, we hate you, Oprah! We like to go at Oprah, too.
1: Also, it's happening with O.J. Simpson, too, though, at the same time. It's happening with O.J., too, so... I don't know, man. We got to get real.
2: All right. What do y'all think about this? Okay. Here it is where Oprah said something about Whitney Houston. Some people say it was inappropriate. What do you think? You think she should have kept her mouth shut or should she have said something now? What are your thoughts? 833. Talk to Dee Dee.
3: That's 833-825-5233.
2: It's Dee Dee in the morning.

0: All right, so we were talking about this, you know, the whole situation with Oprah. Oprah came out and said that Whitney Houston fell off stage on her show while taping her show. Oprah said it was because of drugs. Well, people in Oprah's camp said, no, it wasn't. It wasn't drugs this time. Nuh-uh. Right. Don't do that.
1: Right.
2: She just fell. I mean, she could have just fell.
0: They said she just fell. And so some people said Oprah should have never said a word about it. What y'all think? Should she have kept that to herself, not said anything? What do you think? Hey, good morning. Is this, who is this?
3: This is O'Corey Noel.
0: Do you think Oprah should have not said anything or what?
3: She definitely shouldn't have said anything. The reason why is because, you know, a lot of times people talk when they need a leg up. She doesn't need a leg up. She's got all the legs.
0: Mm-hmm. Right.
3: There's no reason for her to bring that up after all of this time at all. Like, what was the point?
1: But
3: there was no point.
1: But do you not think that that is actually a point to where she should speak about it? Because she gains or loses nothing from speaking on it. It's just a situation that happened that she's addressing.
3: I don't think it's a gain for her. Because to me, with, you know, the as far as a popular vote, it actually damages her. But, you know, she's also a person that doesn't need to worry about gains or losers, like you just said. So she can kind of say what she wants.
1: But it's like, why does it take from her to speak the truth? Why does it take from her to speak? If that's the reality that she was experiencing in that moment, why does it take from her? She has nothing to gain or lose from it, is what I'm really saying.
3: Yeah, she doesn't. I think it takes from her because, like you guys were saying earlier, it does take away from Auntie Whitney. You know, she's Auntie Whitney. So, but it was really like no point. But we have a habit of, you guys are absolutely right. We don't want to hear the truth all the time about the people that we put on this pedestal.
1: That's not healthy, as far as
3: the aunties and the uncles and things like that. You don't want to hear about your people. I just get sick of us being the ones to talk about our people so much because, you know, we don't always have to do that. Whitney could have been left alone. Let that lady rest in peace.
1: I get that. Okay. I do understand that.
0: Well, thank you. Thank you, O'Corey. I love that. Thank you for listening. We appreciate it, all right? And I love that name. O'Corey. All right. Hey, good morning. Hi. Who's this?
4: Good morning. This is Fonzie.
0: Hey, Fonzie.
4: Hey.
0: It ain't fancy, y'all. It's Fonzie.
1: Fonzie?
0: I like it.
1: Okay.
0: All right, so Fonzie, we were talking about this. You see, people are mad at Oprah because she came out last week and she talked about Whitney Houston. Mm-hmm. Some people said it wasn't fair of Oprah to say the certain things that she said about Whitney. What do you think? You think Oprah was okay to say it or not?
4: I feel like Oprah, she does have the right to state her opinion. But let's be honest, Oprah was not here for the culture.
1: Damn.
4: Like how Whitney is. Never was here for the culture. Never.
1: Why do you say that? Because me not knowing Oprah like that, I'm not familiar with her like that. So why do you say that?
4: Well, I'm from Chicago. Oprah's from Chicago. Mm-hmm. So I heard a lot of history of Oprah not being here for our people. And I did hear that she interviewed a couple people about the Michael Jackson situation. So I just feel like the past history where Oprah, she's really not for us. So that's why it's kind of sensitive. Because Whitney, she was for us. That was the godmother for us. Yes, she did what she did in her past, but we're not going to talk about her like that. You know, like, yeah, we could say what she did. Okay, yeah, that wasn't right. But Oprah, come on now.
1: What did Whitney do for
0: the
1: people?
0: I was getting ready to say.
1: Also, Oprah from Mississippi.
0: She was in Chicago for years.
1: Yeah, she was.
0: She got her start there with her TV show.
1: We've been taken away from the SIP, though.
0: But she is from Mississippi. But nonetheless, what do you say Whitney did? What are you thinking when you say Whitney did for the culture?
4: I really don't know too much what Whitney did, but I know everybody be like, Whitney's the godmother.
0: Yeah.
4: Like, she done this, she done that. Like, it's just such a sensitive topic.
1: I get it.
0: But I will say this. The culture, and I think everybody needs to go back and start studying. Oprah gave so much money to Spelman College.
1: 100%.
0: Pay attention to some of these HBCUs and start looking up Oprah and how much money she's given, how she opened up a school and this and that. I mean, the woman has done some things for the culture.
1: And I will say this. Whitney Houston, her voice just gave people hope. It gave inspiration.
5: Yeah, absolutely.
1: You know what I'm saying?
0: Yeah,
1: and it ushered in a culture.
0: Right. Yeah, well, guess what? And Oprah inspired a lot of the women you see on the TV today.
1: I get it.
0: So that's the thing.
4: Yes,
0: thank you very much, Fonzie. I appreciate it. Here's the deal. We want to know your thoughts on this, though, y'all. You hear what's going on. So Oprah Winfrey, Mama Oprah, she used to be that one, right?
1: Man. Mama Oprah.
0: That was like Mama O. She sure did. She came out there and she was like, listen, everybody, here's what happened with Whitney.
1: Yeah.
0: And folks were like, you can't talk about Whitney. No.
1: Just like folks don't want you to talk about Mike.
0: Yeah, no, you can't.
1: Or Prince.
0: So what are your thoughts on this? Some people say Oprah should have been quiet. Do you think she should have said something? It was on her show. She was talking about what was on her show.
1: Right.
0: So what do y'all think about this?

0: 833, he talked to Dee Dee.
1: That's 833-825-5233.
0: It's Dee Dee in the morning.
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0: Girl, you a 10, girl, you a 10, girl, you a 10. Girl, you a 10, girl, you a 10, girl, you a 10. 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
1: All right, so it's Dee Dee in the morning. Listen, guys, we were talking about Oprah. Oprah Winfrey came out last week or so, and she made a statement about Whitney Houston. She said that when Whitney Houston was on her show back in the day performing, Whitney fell off stage. Oprah said it was drugs.
2: Yo.
1: Oprah said that basically it was drugs. Well, Whitney Houston's people, family, her estate came out. Everybody was like, that's not true, Oprah, that she just fell off the stage because she didn't see a step. She misstepped.
3: She tripped.
1: Yep, she tripped or something. And so everybody's like, no, Oprah, you lying, Oprah. Mm.
2: But Oprah even said she had a conversation with the woman. You know what I'm saying? After the whole incident, like, what do you want me to do?
1: Well, Oprah says that this is what it was, so people are mad at Oprah. Do y'all think Oprah should have just kept her mouth shut, or what do you think? Heather, should Oprah have kept her mouth shut, or is it okay for her to speak on this?
4: I feel like she could have spoke on it, but we all know Whitney had a drug issue, so you could have left that part out. Like, how did you know that she was doing drugs at that time? Were you in her dressing room doing drugs with her? Mm. Like, how do you know that?
5: I mean, she might have.
1: Oh, come on.
4: That's what I'm saying. Oh, God. Right, that's what I'm saying. So how did you know it?

0: that particular moment that she was doing drugs.
1: Mm-hmm. Yeah, maybe, you know what, I don't know, but I mean, some people have been around it, and you could tell if
2: you
1: somebody...
2: You could tell, right?
1: Yeah, certain things, maybe the way somebody is speaking to them, or whatever. Some people can figure out if you're on drugs or not.
2: Sure, yeah, I mean, yeah.
0: I mean, well, that means Oprah been around the drugs then, huh?
1: Yeah.
0: So let's talk about how you been around drugs, Oprah.
1: Yeah.
2: Damn.
1: I have been around it, and I've been around alcoholism and other things, and I don't have that issue, but I've seen it.
2: Yo.
1: I've been around people who have it, so I can identify now what it looks like.
2: Didi just say she is the drug, though.
1: Okay.
2: That's what she be telling.
1: Thank you, Heather. Thank you, Heather.
3: I'm so good.
1: Thank you. I appreciate your call.
2: She is the drug.
1: You get what I'm saying?
2: Yeah, yeah, of course.
1: You get what I'm saying is, you know, we all want to sit here and go, well, maybe, Oprah, you were on drugs, because how would you spot it?
2: Right. We all have been around that. Either
1: you
2: have a family member, somebody in close proximity to you to know what that look like.
1: Thank
2: you. For sure.
1: Here is Kenny. Hey, Kenny.
4: Going back to the culture.
1: Uh-huh.
4: You know, I like what Fonzie said, and she is correct, because Oprah has done a lot for our culture, but also, yeah, Whitney gave us hope.
2: Mm.
4: But at what point do you talk about somebody that's not here to defend themselves?
1: Mm-hmm. Hmm. And at what point do we talk about somebody in truth, too, right?
2: Right. I was about to say, like, if we know that Whitney had a problem,
1: right,
2: and this is a known thing, why is it so taboo to bring that up, to talk about it?
4: Because everybody got their skeletons. Everybody's done their own thing.
1: Yeah, unfortunately, so hers wasn't no skeletons in a closet. We all, yeah, yeah.
4: Yeah, her closet done rent it over.
1: Right. So that's why. Yeah, I
2: get what people saying.
1: Yeah, I do too. Thank you, Kenny. Thank
2: you. It's such an ugly thing to bring up.
1: I agree.
2: But
1: it's the truth.
2: We try to sweep too much under the rug as a culture.
1: Yeah.
2: And that's why we be in a predicament and situation. That's why Diddy exists.
1: Speak on it.
2: That's why Harvey Weinstein exists.
1: Come on.
2: That's why Bill Cosby exists. Because you don't want to bring these type of things to light. And you don't want to speak on it. You just want to highlight the nice positive things about people. No, there's some ugly things that we got to talk about.
1: Maybe this is a warning for some. Maybe this is a lesson for some to take and go, oh, wow. You know, maybe this is. But we can't learn from the lesson if we can't talk about the lesson.
2: And I'm sorry to tell you, your idol is not perfect.
1: I love Lil Wayne.
2: He's my favorite rapper, best rapper alive. Yeah. I know that man got some skeletons in his closet.
1: Oh, he does.
2: Mm-hmm.
1: Folks have told me his.
2: See that? See what I'm saying? Yeah.
1: I try to tell, Trey some of Lil Wayne's that I heard of the skeleton. He was like, no, I don't want to hear it.
3: Like, I'm a huge fan of Dee Dee. But I know some of the stuff she done, man. But I still work with her.
2: Uh-uh.
3: I still look dead in her face.
5: Right.
3: I know her skeletons.
5: Right.
3: If she ever go wrong with me, I'm going to throw it out there.
1: Okay,
3: I'm going to let them know.
1: Okay.
3: I'm going to let them know, Carrot Top.
2: Damn.
1: He's been talking about my hair. All right, listen. We appreciate all the calls this morning, all right? And if you couldn't get through on the phone lines, you know, I always say find me online at Dee Dee in the morning.
6: I heard what you said through the grapevine. Funny thing about your problems, they ain't mine. Staying up through the late night. 20 seconds to game time. Getting religious with it. Time crossing these state lines. Working hard through the late nights. 20 seconds.

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0: Fitzgerald's Tires and Brakes, 843 Traffic.
1: New accident in the Monk's Corner area, Highway 52 near Drive-In Lane. And still working this one, 526 westbound, mile marker 22. You can be our eyes and ears on the roadway. Call us. Let us know what you see. 972-1152.

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2: All right, let me tell y'all something right now. 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How do y'all like that?
3: Yes, we
2: Yeah, I was trying to do a song. 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
2: 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Fat Joe is admitting that he's jealous, and I like this. A guy who admitted that he's gotten jealous. We got to tell you who he's jealous of. Here we go.
4: Situations get sticky.
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2: 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We're powered by purpose. First, before we even get into what's going on with Fat Joe, did y'all see Joe Biden? Why they do this to Joe? They didn't prop Joe Biden up, got him out here talking crazy about Donald Trump. Y'all, please listen to him slur this near his way through this speech. Please listen.
7: It's not just his deliberate distortion and destruction of NATO, or the fact that he's diminished our standing in the eyes of the world more than any president in history has. It's not just his vanity projects, tearing down the east wing of the White House, making room for his ballroom, putting his name on the Kennedy Center, building an arch in his own honor, even hiring his own pool guy to fix the reflecting pool. What a loser. Reflecting pool reflects something even worse than the narcissism and incompetence at the core of this administration. It's the corruption. Corruption on a scale never seen before in American history in any administration.
2: All right. With y'all, he was saying some good things, wasn't he?
8: Joe started out shaky, but he finished coherent.
2: Yeah.
9: He's strong.
8: He started out slurring. Yeah. He finished coherent. Yeah.
2: All right. We did understand him a little bit more at the end. But at the beginning,
8: I was like, damn, Joe.
2: Yeah.
10: Joey!
8: We didn't do
2: Joe
8: it.
2: Almost
8: Joe
2: almost sound like a little baby out there.
8: Stop.
11: Mrs. Trendsetter, whatever she's doing, ain't by
10: Joe. You did it,
2: Joe. Speaking of Joe's, let's talk about this one. Fat Joe out here admitting he's jealous.
9: Yeah, you know, guys don't like to admit to things, especially jealousy. Well, he's saying he's jealous of T.I.
12: You ever hear the story about how you took my poster off the wall in Atlantic Records?
13: Oh, hell no. What are you talking about?
12: No, for a couple of years, I had the biggest poster in the Atlantic Records, the giant size. And one day I came up in there and they took my shit out. And it was a T.I. poster. Mm. And they were like, yo, this is the young guy
13: new
12: right now. He's the biggest guy. Man, it hurt my ego like a motherfucker. And
13: bro,
12: I went up to walk in there, beat my chest. I had the biggest poster. They said, yo, it's a new guy. His name is T.I.
13: Hey, look, let me add on to the story. Okay, so Atlantic been great to me. I go to prison the second time. I'm coming out. I'm looking for that poster.
12: Yo,
13: it's with him.
12: It's Wiz Khalifa.
8: Not as Wiz Khalifa now. That's hilarious.
2: That is hilarious, though.
8: Yeah.
2: Damn.
8: You know what's crazy? I feel like at the BET Awards, I didn't see a lot of celebs in like the radio room. I didn't see a lot of celebs, like big name celebs in the radio room this year. It's because all of them have podcasts.
2: Yes.
8: It's because all the celebs seem like they are now podcasters.
2: Right.
8: Like,
2: and then their friends will come and get on their podcast.
8: Yeah.
2: And that's it.
8: Yeah.
2: But also, I never understood this, how the artists get on podcasts first, but they make more money off radio.
8: Facts.
2: Y'all realize that when their songs are played on the radio, again, they make more money here than they do anywhere.
8: Insane, man. Right? Insane.
2: And then finally, did y'all hear what they're saying about the celebrities and who could run for president or something?
8: Speaking of rappers and celebrities, they caught up with people at the red carpet, I think, at the BET Awards, and they asked them, what hip-hop artists do you think could run for president? Some of the answers might surprise you.
14: Clive?
15: 50 Cent.
14: Why?
15: We have a professional troller right now as president.
14: True.
15: Who's the next president that controls black? I would say 50.
16: It's a tie for me between Jay-Z and Kendrick Lamar. To me, those are like the presidents of like cultures.
17: Jaden Smith, he do things for like for actual people, like the little homeless, the free food for the homeless.
18: Nas. They don't know how smart he is.
14: Yes.
18: He reads, I swear he reads like 10 books a week. I swear the boy is smart.
16: Endorsing Young Miami.
14: What?
16: I don't care. Spend that. Spend that. Rerun it. Spend that. I'm going to go with Megan.
19: Future. Any future though is cool. We all going to have
14: AP. President?
19: Yes, we all going to have APs. All the girls going to be fly. They all going to have Chanel's. Look, he giving out Chanel's as president.
2: No, and then we'll have a country of deadbeat dads.
8: That'll do future. Like
10: and the owl will be in the cabinet.
2: Right. Yeah.
8: You know who I'm going to nominate? Boss Man D-Lo.
2: Oh, Lord.
8: Because you got the Republican Party, you got the Democratic Party.

0: party. Now you gonna have a motion party. It's a motion party. You cannot get in.
1: There's only one person. There's only one person we could pick.
2: What?
1: It's Jay-Z. Stop it.
0: 50 Cent wasn't a bad option, though.
1: Vice president?
2: No.
1: Drake.
2: 50 too petty. 50 is too petty.
0: You think so?
2: Yeah, we got a petty one in the office. We can't do another one.
3: I ain't gonna lie. I might mess around and vote for Plies.
2: Yeah, now Plies, yeah. Maybe. Yeah, I can see Plies.
3: I ain't gonna lie. I might mess with Plies, man.
1: Over Jay-Z or Drake?
2: Yes.
3: Oh,
1: that's crazy.
3: Yes.
0: Your baby making gonna go up if you vote for Plies.
2: Yeah.
0: Your baby making gonna go up a little bit.
2: But I like what he has to say. He seems a little bit more, you're right, more reasonable than most.
0: Yeah.
2: All right, and that's crazy in this day and age.
0: You're going to have to deal with a lot of laughter.
2: Yeah. It sounded like Elmo. All right, listen, on the way, $1,000 for you next. It's Dee Dee in the morning.

0: All righty. It's Didi in the morning. I'm looking at a comedian, J.J. Williamson, over there. Also, there is J. Cruz, but it is Trey G we need to find because he's going to tell us what's trending.
1: Ooh, Didi, one of your personal favorites. What? Might be in a little hot water with you.
0: What?
1: 50 Cent.
0: What do you do?
1: They say 50 Cent is reportedly set to perform at Donald Trump Jr.'s club.
2: Shut up.
1: After previously saying he was afraid of politics. They say July 3rd at the executive branch in the members-only Georgetown Club, co-owned by Donald Trump Jr. 50 Cent is set to perform, they say.
3: Damn, 50.
2: We still with it?
0: Didn't we know, though? Isn't he a Republican? Didn't we know this? I thought he was.
2: He's very quiet about it.
1: I don't think he ever came out and said
0: it. But he was always, like, kind of praising Donald Trump.
1: You remember when Mom Donnie got elected?
0: Yeah, he had an issue with that.
1: He had an issue with that, or he's posted it on his social media. Yeah. So, I mean.
0: All right, damn,
1: all right, yeah. Tee the tolerant.
0: Now, look, don't have us sick the goddamn Harris family on you again.
1: Or the boat.
0: I know, or the boat, the biggest of all time.
1: We're going to get the boat on you.
0: And they may combine on you, 50. Now, we were with you, but now, look.
1: Yeah.
3: Mess around, going to be start calling you Curtis. You don't want to say Curtis now.
0: Okay. All right, Kurt.
3: Yes.
0: All right. Hey, guess what, everybody? Coming up, we got some money for you. $1,000 is yours. All you got to do is answer 10 questions correctly, and we'll give you the cash at 833. Talk to Didi.
3: That's 833-825-5233.
0: It's Didi in the morning.

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0: It's Dee Dee in the morning. Guys, gather around. JJ wants to talk to us about something. Now, well, we found out what he told us, what he wanted to talk about. We all said, this is the longest title we'd ever heard. Please tell everybody the title of what you want to talk about.
1: You want me to say my version?
0: Yeah.
1: These are summer jobs you will have if you can keep your current salary.
0: All right. Damn.
1: Salary. All right. I just say if you was to take another job. Uh-huh. While you work this job, this other job, okay. But keep your salary.
0: Now, I knew that this title, I know what you did last summer. I thought that was long.
1: No, but this one right here.
0: This is a grand what?
1: Boy, I'm telling you, this is going to be Michael.
0: The jobs you would do if you could keep
1: your current salary.
0: During the summer.
1: Your current, during the summer
0: just
1: only.
0: Go.
1: Just during the summer. If you can keep this job, keep this money you flowing.
0: Just go.
1: Just go.
0: Yeah.
2: Okay.
1: Hey, can I have a 15-second break?
0: Because
1: I'm tired already. Matter of fact, is it over?
0: You ain't even gave us a list, not one yet.
1: I think I'm already at the end.
0: Come on.
1: These are summer jobs you can keep if you can keep your current salary right here.
0: Okay.
1: I'll go ahead and be a Walmart greeter.
0: I know, that's right.
1: I'll be a greeter. I'll be at the door letting everybody out. You ain't got your receipt? All right, don't worry about it. I ain't looking. I know you got this 60-inch TV out the box.
0: $13
1: it say $13 on your receipt, but go ahead. I'm good. Absolutely. Yeah, absolutely. I know it's not bagged.
0: Right.
1: I know it's not bagged, and you in here taking it out on your own. Usually you have somebody help you put this in the car, but you carrying this TV on your own. Yeah, absolutely. I'll be a Walmart greeter. You know what else I'll do? I'll be a librarian.
0: Okay, wow.
1: I'll be a librarian. I got all day access to the computer.
0: Mm-hmm.
1: I could tell people to shut up if I want to.
3: In a nice way.
1: In a nice way.
0: Okay.
1: I could tell people to be quiet.
0: Okay.
1: Look, I can check out books without checking it out.
3: Oh, my God. Just take it. Yeah, just take it.
1: Just take it, because I work at the library.
0: That's right.
1: I don't have no idea why I'm whispering right now.
3: Only you practice.
1: But I'm practicing and being a librarian. Mm-hmm. You know what? I'll be a lifeguard. I'll be a lifeguard. Now, you know, you get perks when you're a lifeguard, sitting on that high-ass chair.
0: Wait a second. Can you swim?
1: Yes, I can.
0: Okay, okay. I just want to make sure.
1: I can. Now, if you way out there, I'm going to be like, you got to meet me halfway.
0: As you drown.
1: Down pedal. Backstroke.
0: You're not yelling advice.
1: I'm on my way. Let me take these shoes off. Come on, man. I ain't going out there too far. I will be a lifeguard. How about a cross guard at the school?
0: Okay.
1: I'd be a cross guard.
0: Uh-huh.
1: Now, look, I'm going to tell you now. You better come on and cross the street before this damn car comes.
0: Uh-uh.
1: Because I ain't finna hold these cars for your ass. You want to be lagagag. What is it?
3: Lollygagging?
1: No, not that one.
0: Lollygagging?
1: Yeah, lollygagging.
0: Okay.
1: I appreciate it. You want to take your time to get to this stop?
3: Uh-huh.
1: Watch these cars keep going. You're going to have to cross the street like we're playing Frogger.
0: Yeah.
1: Take your time right here. You know, here's another one right here. I'll be a ticket taker at an amusement park.
0: Oh, no.
1: Come on now.
3: A ticket taker.
1: You know, when you're trying to get on the ride,
3: yeah, I know what you mean.
1: And sometimes you ain't got enough tickets, I'll be like, hey, I'm going to let you on this ride if you introduce me to your mama.
0: Clearly, he's getting ready to work at the county fair, though.
3: Absolutely. They're handing those tickets out.
1: Hell yeah. And depending on what type of mood I'm in, I may let the ride go a little longer.
3: Mm-hmm.
1: Now, if I don't get your mama number, you ain't going to go around but one time.
3: Now, just a reminder, these are jobs you would keep if you could keep your salary and work during the summer.
1: There you go. Well,
3: right,
1: I appreciate you shortening that up, man.
3: I got you.
1: Say it again for me.
3: Jobs you would keep during the summer if you could keep your current salary.
1: There you go, man.
0: He just remixed it again.
3: Mm-mm. I know.
1: He did. Yeah, he did. I don't know what version y'all going to look at, man. All these going to be on all different type of apps.
0: Okay.
1: All right. Here's another one. I'd be a camp counselor.
0: Oh, wow.
1: Come on now.
3: You'd be great at that.
1: I'd be great at that, man. You know how I keep head count, man.
3: Yeah.
1: Make sure about everybody where they supposed to be.
3: Right.
1: Your mom or your dad call and want to check on you.
3: Right.
1: Can I see my baby? I say, I don't know where he at right now.
3: That's exactly.
1: But trust me, he here, he present. He may be over there somewhere on the other side of the woods. But I'm not going to go get your son for you right now. You have to call back.
3: Okay.
1: You have to call back if you want.
0: Wonderful camp counselor.
1: Come on now.
3: You're good.
1: And they gave me a raise.
3: You can camp counselor in the Jason movies. That's how Jason, remember?
1: He grew. Wow.
3: Okay.
1: And then that'll be one of those, I know what you did last summer.
3: Oh.
1: Come on now. Again, these are just some amazing jobs you can keep your current salary and work during the summer.
0: All right. Thank you for that, JJ. The title is longer than the few tips you gave him. He gave about three jobs, but the title took
1: the title took it all up, though. But you, I bet you understand it.
0: I did. Thank you. Thank you, JJ. All right, it's Dee Dee in the morning.

0: It's Dee Dee in the morning. We're about to get into our $1,000 minute game. We definitely have a contestant standing by, but listen at this. On a scale of 1 to 10, most of us rate how attractive we are around this number. J. Cruz, what is it? I know you.
1: Like, what number do we pick?
0: The scale of 1 to 10.
1: Oh, like, 9. I know you're mine nine. Is a 9. Yeah.
0: Cruz says that he would be a 10
1: if
0: he were taller.
1: Over 6 foot.
0: Yeah, if he was over 6 foot, he would be a 10.
1: That's it. But okay. I'm under, so I'm being realistic.
0: All right, what about you? Trey, what do you think it is people would pick? What do you put yourself at? A scale of 1 to 10.
2: Most people probably 6, 7.
0: All right, what about you?
3: I'm going to say about 7.5.
0: 7.5?
3: When I wash my face, brush my teeth,
0: I'm about 7.5?
3: Yeah.
0: You're a 7 or 7.5?
3: 7.5.
0: Oh, when you brush your teeth?
3: When I brush my teeth, wash my face.
0: Okay.
2: Damn.
0: All right. Trey got it, though. Guess what they said? The average person rates themselves at a 6.
3: Oh,
0: yeah.
3: Really?
0: Yeah, the average person.
3: What you rate yourself?
0: About a 7. That's strong 7. I say I'm just a good 7.
3: Yeah.
0: Me and my husband say that.
1: I don't like this energy in here. Y'all should all be calling yourselves 9s. This is crazy.
3: We keep it real when I see
0: Yeah,
3: it.
0: We
1: what
0: do.
1: What you mean? Or you don't love yourselves
0: I
1: enough.
0: I love myself.
3: I love myself.
1: Doesn't sound like it.
0: Yeah.
1: Doesn't sound like
2: I
1: it.
2: I love myself.
0: Aye, aye, aye. And one of the things I love about myself, is being rooted in reality. All right, let's get into the game.
4: You got the answers. We got that brain. $1,000 all for you with the $1,000 minute game. Exclusively on Dee Dee in the Morning.
0: This is Aaliyah, right? Hi, Aaliyah.
5: Hey.
0: Welcome to the show.
2: Aaliyah.
0: All right. It is Aaliyh. Aaliyah, tell me, do you have kids or anything?
2: You
0: are
2: you a four page
0: married or anything?
5: Yes. I got one little baby. Hey. And no, I'm not married.
0: Oh, how old is your baby?
5: She's one.
0: Oh, nice. What's her name?
5: But she's a toddler. Angel.
0: Oh, that's beautiful.
2: I know she turned that house up.
5: Angel. Of course.
2: Yeah.
0: You got fingerprints all over the place?
1: Mm-mm.
5: Nah, she ain't that bad.
0: Oh, okay.
2: Aaliyah, let me ask you this. Do you want another one or is Angel going to be it?
5: Nah, I'm good with just my one.
2: See there?
5: One and done.
2: Yep.
0: I hear people say that all the time. They get that one. They're like, we're good.
2: Yeah.
0: I'm good.
2: What if you find Mr. Right, though, and he want another
1: exactly.
2: one? Then what?
5: I mean, then it's going to be another one.
2: Okay, I know that's real.
0: She's willing.

0: All right,
1: she's
0: I like that.
1: She's willing.
0: Let's spin this wheel and get you some extra cash. Here we go.
2: J. Cruz, JJ from The Sip.
3: Trey G. Trey G.
2: $20 bonus.
1: All right, Aaliyah, I ain't going to flirt with you because people on the show be hating. So I'm just going
4: to go for it.
1: I'm going to read you the 10 questions. I'm going to get on about my business. If you don't know the answer, what you going to say, love?
5: Skip.
1: Yeah, we can say skip. Yeah, skip, yeah. Pass, whichever one come out first. then we're going to spin the block, answer it again, and we got to go fast. That sound like a plan?
5: Gotcha.
1: All right, Aaliyah, let's get paid. First question, do you prefer watching sports or reality TV?
5: Reality TV.
1: What's the most boring sport to watch?
5: Probably golf.
1: Uh-uh. Lauryn Hill is a former member of which hip-hop group?
5: Pass. Skip.
1: How old is rapper Glorilla? 23,
5: 24, 25.
1: Keep going.
5: 26, 27,
1: there you go. Jalen Brunson is currently on which basketball team?
5: Skip.
1: Name one of the founding fathers.
5: Skip.
1: What was the fifth question that I asked you, number five?
5: One of the founding fathers?
1: Uh-uh.
5: Mm-mm. Glorilla?
1: Uh-uh.
5: Yeah.
1: Who on the morning show has the most children?
5: JJ.
1: What the hell? Close. No, no, no.
5: Trey G.
1: Nope. Mm-mm. Nope.
5: Yep.
1: What does BET stand for?
5: Black Entertainment Television.
1: Yeah. Spell the word fallacy.
5: Yep.
1: Lauryn Hill is a former member of which group?
0: Dang it. 4 out of 10. 4 out of 10.
1: Not bad, not bad.
0: What you missed was this one. Lauryn Hill is a former member of which group? The Fugees. Jalen Brunson is currently on which basketball team? The New York Knicks. Mm-hmm. Name one of the founding fathers. You could have said Washington, Jefferson, John Adams, James Madison, Hamilton, no. Ben Franklin. Oh, okay. let me see. What was the fifth question that Trey asked? The fifth question was Jalen Brunson is currently on which basketball team?
6: Yep.
0: You missed this one. Who on the morning show has the most children? J. Cruz.
1: You was close, though.
0: Yeah, and fallacy is F-A-L-L-A-C-Y. So you got 4 out of 10. You're going to get $10 every correct answer. We added up, it's $40. She spun the wheel and got an extra, what, 10?
6: Yeah.
0: 20. 20. All right. $60 coming to you, all right?
1: $60. $60.
0: Congratulations, Aaliyah. Tell everybody the show that gave you a shot at $1,000.
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6: 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We've got a wreck in Hanahan at North Brett and Bankton. Working a wreck as well in North Charleston at Park Forest Parkway and Resolute Way. 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

0: Dip, I dip, we like, damn.
1: Good morning, it's Dee Dee in the morning, and I got to talk to everybody about our bills at home.
2: Yes.
1: Especially our utility bill, light bill, electric bill, whatever the hell you call it. What y'all call it today? What we call that bill?
2: A light bill. I think the electric bill, the energy bill, is just the light bill for me.
1: That's what it is.
2: It's the light bill.
1: Yeah. Light bill, energy bill.
2: Yeah, it's all in one, right?
1: Yeah. Guess what they said? And I know y'all's mamas, everybody's mom used to say, my mom used to always say this to me, turn them lights out.
3: Max.
1: We got to turn all the lights out to conserve on energy.
3: Facts.
1: Yeah. Unplug that iron.
3: Mm.
1: Yep. Had to unplug the iron.
3: Yep.
1: Let me see. What else did my mother do? Stop opening and closing my refrigerator. You're letting the cold air out, she used to say.
2: Stop running in and out this house.
1: Stop running in and out. Close that door. Close that door.
3: Yeah.
4: Now that my son has a job, man, I tell him about the lights and unplugging things. If he don't do it, he got to give me $5.
2: Dang.
4: Yeah. He got to give me $5. Last week, he had to give me $85.
1: Damn, JJ. Sheesh, well, here's what they're saying. These are some items they say you should unplug to see a drastic change in your utility bill. They said chargers, phone, laptop, tablet, unplug your chargers.
2: Oh, really?
1: We didn't even think about that.
4: Really?
5: Because I've heard that study that says if it's plugged in or not, it doesn't really make a difference.
4: I don't think that makes a difference.
1: Here's what they said. Television. Modern TVs, especially smart TVs, they say, take up a lot of your electric bill. Yeah.
2: Sometimes I feel like, too, if you have one of them old TVs, like one of them old plasmas or one of them old flat screens, it throw out a lot of heat. And it make the room hot. So you got to be mindful of that.
1: Good point.
2: Yeah. You got to be mindful.
1: Here's another one. They said kitchen appliances. These are the items to unplug now. They said you can see a drastic change in your utility bill. Kitchen appliances.
2: This kind of like how they said if you drive with the AC off, it'll save you gas.
1: Yeah, it is.
2: Oh, man. It's kind of that same principle.
5: Not true.
4: Just turn it up. So I got to unplug my air fryer.
1: Yeah. You have appliances all up on your counter, though?
4: Yeah.
1: I don't. I have no appliance. I think all I have is a coffee machine.
5: You got a TikTok kitchen.
1: I can't. Uh-oh. Yeah, I do. I can't stand appliances.
5: Yeah, I get you.
1: I can't stand appliances.
2: It might be something to that. If you have a lot of appliances plugged up, it might cost you a lot of money.
1: Well, the reason why we don't have a lot of appliances, I ain't got a lot of kitchen counter space, so I ain't got space for it.
5: Oh, yeah, we can't play with that.
1: Yeah.
2: Still in juice.
1: Here's another one. They said cable boxes. Items to unplug now.
2: Who the hell?
1: To see a drastic change in your utility bill.
2: Nah, you can't unplug that cable box. That cable might not come back on.
4: You ain't lying.
1: You broke it.
4: If your Wi-Fi weak in your house, it's going to be all day for you. That thing connect.
1: All right, they said
2: a gamble.
1: Decorative lighting. If you have any kind of decorative lighting in the house, unplug it.
2: That's a good one.
1: Washing machines and dryers.
2: What?
4: Come on now.
5: I'm not unplugging my washing machine and dryer.
2: And they be three-pronged. I'm not doing all that.
5: You got to go all the way back there. Get your hand back there.
1: Hold on a second. The fact that he said they three-pronged. What that mean? That's bigger and better.
2: They got them three that come into the wall. So it's harder.
1: It's three prongs.
2: Yeah, it's harder to take out the wall.
4: Look like three fingers.
2: Yes. You're going to wear that socket out.
1: They said bathroom appliances. Like if you have an electric toothbrush or anything, unplug
2: curling
1: it.
2: Iron.
1: Yep, unplug it.
3: Mm-hmm.
1: Garage tools. If you have garage tools, and unplug them.
2: Yeah, fellas.
1: Mm-hmm.
2: Ladies got to unplug them flat irons too now.
1: Yeah. And then the final one, they said items you should unplug now to see a drastic change in your utility bill. And I know some of y'all have them in here. Night lights.
2: Oh, hell no.
1: Yeah, y'all do.
2: Nah.
1: Okay, what's the light over the stove called? Night light? Yeah.
2: It's the light over the
1: stove.
2: It's your night light.
1: You got to have it on.
4: You ain't going to lie. I do have it on.
1: Okay, what about the light in the bathroom, in the hallway bathroom? Sometimes you leave that on.
2: Nah.
1: All you leave is, which light you leave on? Just the one in the kitchen?
4: In the kitchen.
2: I ain't going to lie. That light in the kitchen, sometimes it be on in the daytime. I be like,
4: yeah, for real. Like, damn, why is this on?
2: Why is it on?
4: Right.
1: Why y'all like that light over in the kitchen? Why that one got to stay on?
4: I mean, it's kind of sexy.
1: I don't understand
4: about it. It's kind of sexy.
2: Don't let that kitchen be clean.
4: Ooh. Oh, my God.
2: It adds that extra little
4: spark. And you turn around and look back at it, and man, don't mess around. Have a candle lit.
1: You feel like you're doing something?
4: Oh, boy.

0: 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All right, it's Dee Dee in the morning.
1: Turn me up a little bit.

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2: go! I know you like that song, but I got to stop things right now and get right into our hot topics because did y'all hear what Amber Rose said about her son, her black son, that she says what he is when he gets older, how he needs to work? Have y'all heard
3: Sebastian?
2: This? Sebastian, that's right. Mm-hmm. We got to tell you, a lot of people are mad at Amber. Some people is like, tell her to stop speaking. Mm-hmm. Stop it. Here we go.
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2: 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So did you see this about Serena Williams, y'all? Serena Williams is out here, and she's talking about how they want you to do these calls about and doing testing for doping and stuff
6: right.
2: at the most inopportune times, she says. Take a listen.
7: It's grueling. They changed the rules now. I didn't know some of the rules. So apparently, like, if you miss a test outside of your window, it still counts as missed. I'm like, so I guess I can't go pick up my kids. It's unprofessional, I think, but I hate it. I think it's necessary, but I think that a lot of this stuff is, if I want to go places outside of my window, I should be able to go without having to count as a missed test. So I think that there has to be a different way to make it reasonable, because that's just unreasonable.
6: Damn. Mm. I think her leaving the sport and then coming back, now the rules have changed. She was used to it kind of operating one way. Now, it's a lot different when you come back, so you got a new rule.
8: And you're getting paid more, so they might expect more things from you.
2: Sure. But I also understand that it is random like that, right? They'll just come up and say, okay, at 2 o'clock today, you need to do a test.
6: Right.
2: And I get her point. You know, like, you can't even, you know, plan your day.
6: Yeah.
2: Because you don't know.
8: Yeah.
6: But maybe you should stay retired then. Because these are the rules now.
2: No, yeah, we need her. We need her because it's been boring. They realize tennis
6: it really has.
2: It's been boring without
6: it really
2: her.
6: Has.
2: Hey, let's talk about Dana White. What's this story?
6: Man, so you know, there's been a lot of rumors out there with old Floyd Mayweather being broke now. Dana White, for whatever reason, was asked about Floyd Mayweather being broke at a recent press conference. And he said he's actually had some conversation with old Floyd about it.
9: I've talked to him about it. But I don't know enough about it. You hear all these different stories. I think you have to wait to see how this thing's going to play out in court for him. But when somebody works as hard as he did and amasses the type of wealth that he had, and then, you know, they lose it or it gets stolen or whatever the deal is, it's horrible. And it happens a lot in professional sports. So who knows? Anything is possible. Maybe we could do something and figure it out for him.
6: Damn.
2: Wow.
6: They asked Floyd Mayweather about it too, like directly, and he was saying, look, people talking about my money, what you got?
2: Yeah, I mean,
6: he kind of deflected a little bit.
2: I know, that's what I was getting ready to say, but it sounds like, and what Dana is saying is that a lot of these athletes end up broke.
6: Sure, yeah.
2: Damn.
6: Yeah. I can't imagine though. Floyd Mayweather, after all the money that he made, all the stunt, well, the stunt, it was a lot of stunt.
3: He should not be broke, man.
2: I don't know now. Remember, 50 out of him and said he can't read now. Yeah. You don't know if somebody was swindling him. They knew that.
6: And that's the biggest thing they said that might have happened. He has a court case that he's fighting where he says somebody took some money from him unknowingly.
2: So you don't know. I mean, you know, maybe you ain't reading them ledgers properly, them financial sheets. Sheets properly or something. You never know.
6: It's not impossible.
2: I know.
8: It's not.
2: Finally, Amber Rose, people need her to be quiet, they said, right?
8: Well, she's talking about black people, and I understand she might have a mixed child, but she is definitely speaking from a point of view of privilege.
10: And I never tell my kids they have to work 10 times harder because they're black.
2: Yeah.
10: You have to work just as hard as everyone else, and if you want to be better, you know, like, let's say the NBA, for an example, if you want to be like a real all-star, you got to work harder.
2: Yeah.
10: But you have to work just as hard as everybody else. Your skin color in America is not going to stop you from being great. I ain't trying to hear none of that. We live in a free country. You can be whoever the you want to be.
2: Mm. She said she ain't trying to hear that. Okay.
6: I feel like she's looking at it wrong. Your skin color don't necessarily stop you from being great. There's people that stop you from being great because of your skin color, though, for sure.
8: Bingo. In a perfect world, yes, Amber, you might have a point, but we don't.

0: Don't live in that place. It's not, we're not there yet.
1: No, we're not. And the fact that she thinks we are is kind of crazy to me.
2: It sounds very privileged.
1: And it is. It's very privileged. And then she's, guess what, Wiz? That's who's raising your son.
2: Yeah. I be wondering how he feel about a lot of stuff that she say. Because he be quiet.
0: He just
2: kind of play it to the side. I wonder. Because we seem very conscious.
1: This goes to my mother used to say that to my brother. Be careful now who's about to raise your children. Pay attention to who you got raising your children.
0: Men act like who you knock up might not be the most important decision you make in your life.
1: It is. My mother used to say that too.
2: Think about it before you be spreading that thing around.
1: Exactly. Because there she is raising that young. Good luck.
3: Yeah.
1: Now. Okay, hey, listen, coming up, and I'm not talking about nobody's parenting because I ain't got no kids, but nonetheless, good luck. Hey, listen, coming up, we're going to shut the show down next. It's Dee Dee in the morning.

0: We're done. The show's over. But what did we learn today? Pew. All right. Trey G, what you learned?
1: Cardi B said, leave Bia alone. Even though she didn't name her by name, she said, even though I'm performing Pretty and Petty, don't mess with that girl.
0: All right. What about you, Cruz?
2: We learned that Amber Rose is speaking from a point of privilege when she says she tells her half mixed child that he doesn't have to work harder, he's equal with everyone, and I don't agree.
0: Mm-hmm. What about you, JJ?
3: And my main man, Kevin Nappyhead Durant.
0: Nuh-uh, now.
2: Sheesh. I mean,
4: am I lying though?
0: I'm not even.
4: Then go on, say it.
0: I'm not.
4: Okay. Well, anyway, my man Kevin Durant say, all you Knicks fans and Knicks players, enjoy this title run. Boy, enjoy it.
1: Ain't no what you feel.
4: What you,
1: all hey. You Knicks fans.
4: Hey, he said enjoy it because it may be another 53 years.
0: All right. And then the other thing that we found out, everybody, is we found out that authorities have taken back control of a jail or a prison in North Carolina, which was good news this morning. We found out about that. And then Joe Biden came out and started throwing the crazy. This is that these presidents are throwing shots at each other.
1: At each other.
0: Yeah, at each other. And then they want to sit up there and talk about governing us and that we are a
4: professional. Yeah. And all of them one blink away from a nursery home. But they still out here fussing like they kids.
0: One blink away. Tomorrow on the show, get ready. Got a dope discussion for you. We also got cash. We got hot topics, laughs, and more. We'll meet you right back here on Dee Dee in the Morning.

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1: Yeah.
0: The Box, home of DD in the morning.
2: Never chase bread, chase the vision. Make your word when you say it, be the business. 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Big Master P vibe, no limit. Ballin' hard on another hemisphere. Somebody tell them people Mr. Hem is here.
3: Whoa, whoa, whoa, whoa, whoa.
2: Mr. Hem.

you could put me any place on the map, cause I'm him. Never chase bread, chase the vision. Make your word when you see it, be the business. No cap, God am a witness. Success feel better, independent. 9-11 at the Valley, Adeline it. Big Master P vibe, no limit. Ballin' hard on another hemisphere. Somebody tell them people Mr. Hem is here. Mr. Hem is here. 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

0: let it clap, let it clap. 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

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He a product of the ghetto, it's what it is. 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
1: I heard what you said through the grapevine. 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

through the grapevine. 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

0: put me in a place on the map, cause I'm him. 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

0: 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It's old and ugly and just hit 200,000 miles. 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

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That's when I knew that your heart was scarring. Friends to lovers need a part to star in. 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

uplifting and inspiring you've been for me for all this time. 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

We had somebody come in the dealership with no money in their pocket, with a 490 credit score, and said they need a car. They told us they don't have no money to put down. They heard a commercial saying zero down to get a car, and that's why they're here. No.

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Big Master P vibe, no limit. Ballin' hard on another hemisphere. Somebody tell them people Mr. Hem is here. Whoa, whoa, whoa, whoa, whoa. 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

0: put me any place on the map, cause I'm him. 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Make your word when you see it, be the business. No cap, God am a witness. Success feel better, independent. 9-11 at the Valley, out of Lenny. Big Master P vibe, no limit. Ballin' hard on another hemisphere. Somebody tell them people Mr. Hem is here.
1: Whoa, whoa, whoa, whoa, whoa, whoa.
0: Mr. Hem is here.
1: Whoa, whoa, whoa, whoa, whoa, whoa.
0: Mr. Hem.
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2: I heard what you said through the grapevine. 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
8: 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His old truck was always there for Dad. 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What mattered was he could always count on it. 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
1: 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Big Master P vibe, no limit. Ballin' hard on another hemisphere. Somebody tell them people Mr. Hem is here. Whoa, whoa, whoa, whoa, whoa. Mr. Hem is here.

0: I'm up, I'm him. 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No cap, God am a witness. Success feel better, independent. 9-11 at the Valley, at Atlantic. Big Master P vibe, no limit. 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Somebody tell them people Mr. Hem is here.
1: Whoa, whoa, whoa, whoa, whoa, whoa.
0: Mr. Hem is here.
1: Whoa, whoa, whoa, whoa, whoa, whoa.
0: Mr. Hem.

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Make your word when you see it, be the business. 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Big Master P vibe, no limit. 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Mr. Hem is here. 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
1: Now, from the Gerald's Tires and Brakes 843 Traffic Center.
2: Accident 26 westbound at mile marker 209. Accident 26 westbound at mile marker 218. 26 westbound heavy traffic from East Montague Avenue Mall Drive to the 52 connector. 526 westbound heavy traffic from Clements Ferry Road to the 26 interchange. Continuing on 526 westbound, your ride slows down around Leeds Avenue. If you see something we need to know about, give us a call. 972-1152.

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1: Accident 26 westbound at mile marker 209. Accident 26 westbound at mile marker 218. 26 westbound heavy traffic from East Montague Avenue Mall Drive to the 52 connector. 526 westbound heavy traffic from Clements Ferry Road to the 26 interchange. Continuing on 526 westbound, your ride slows down around Leeds Avenue. If you see something we need to know about, give us a call. 972-1152.

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a 10, girl, you a 10. 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

0: Now, from the Gerald's Tires and Brakes 843 Traffic Center.
1: Accident 26 westbound at the Mark Clark Expressway 526. Accident 26 westbound at Ashley Phosphate Road. 26 westbound. Heavy traffic from East Montague Avenue Mall Drive to the 52 connector. 526 westbound. Heavy traffic from Clements Ferry Road to the 26 interchange. Continuing on 526 westbound, your ride slows down around Leeds Avenue. 17 South Savannah Highway. Heavy traffic from Wesley Drive to the end of 526. If you see something we need to know about, give us a call, 972-1152.
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0: Now, from the Gerald's Tires and Brakes 843 Traffic Center.
1: Accident 26 westbound at the Mar Clark Expressway 526. Accident 26 westbound at Ashley Phosphate Road. 26 westbound. Heavy traffic from East Montague Avenue Mall Drive to the 52 connector. 526 westbound. Heavy traffic from Clements Ferry Road to the 26 interchange. Continuing on 526 westbound, your ride slows down around Leeds Avenue. 17 South Savannah Highway. Heavy traffic from Wesley Drive to the end of 526. If you see something we need to know about, give us a call, 972-1152.
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let's get the party started. 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That's when I knew that your heart was scarring. 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
3: Now, from the Gerald's Tires and Brakes 843 Traffic Center.
4: Accident 526 westbound at mile marker 12. Accident 26 eastbound at exit 209A. 26 westbound heavy traffic from East Montague Avenue Mall Drive to the 52 connector. 526 westbound heavy traffic from Clements Ferry Road to the 26 interchange. Continuing on 526 westbound. Heavy traffic from Lees Avenue to Savannah Highway. 17 South Savannah Highway, a slow ride from West Drive to the end of 526. If you see something we need to know about, give us a call, 972-1152.
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1: Now, from the Gerald's Tires and Brakes 843 Traffic Center.
2: Accident 526 westbound at mile marker 12. Accident 26 eastbound at exit 209A. 26 westbound heavy traffic from East Montague Avenue Mall Drive to the 52 connector. 526 westbound heavy traffic from Clements Ferry Road to the 26 interchange. Continuing on 526 westbound. Heavy traffic from Lees Avenue to Savannah Highway. 17 South Savannah Highway, a slow ride from West Drive to the end of 526. If you see something we need to know about, give us a call, 972-1152.
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0: On the couch with my favorite Santa. I was about to, but you convinced us. 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

0: 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Yeah. 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
1: 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Make your word when you see it, be the business. 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Success feel better, independent. 9-11 at the Valley, Adeline. Big Master P vibe, no limit. Ballin' hard on another hemisphere. Somebody tell them people Mr. Hem is here. 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Mr. Hem is

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Never chase bread, chase the vision. Make your word when you see it be the business. No cap, God am a witness. Success feel better, independent. 9-11 at the Valley, Adelaide. Big Master P vibe, no limit. Ballin' hard on another hemisphere. Somebody tell them people Mr. Hem is here. Mr. Hem is here. Mr. Hem.

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3: Now, from the Gerald's Tires and Brakes 843 Traffic Center.
4: 26 westbound heavy traffic from East Montague Avenue Mall Drive to the 52 connector. 526 westbound, a slow ride from Clemens Ferry Road to the Donhoe Bridge. Heavy traffic from the Donhoe Bridge to the 26 interchange. Continuing on 526 westbound, your ride slows down around Lees Avenue to Savannah Highway. 17 south Savannah Highway, heavy traffic from Parkwood Estates Drive to Main

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7: Now, from the Gerald's Tires and Brakes 843 Traffic Center.
8: 26 westbound heavy traffic from East Montague Avenue Mall Drive to the 52 connector. 526 westbound, a slow ride from Clemens Ferry Road to the Donhoe Bridge. Heavy traffic from the Donhoe Bridge to the 26 interchange. Continuing on 526 westbound, your ride slows down around Lees Avenue to Savannah Highway. 17 south Savannah Highway, heavy traffic from Parkwood Estates Drive to Main Road. If you see something we need to know about, give us a call, 972-1152.
9: When is the last time you were at Ristorante Lidi on Daniel Island? They have a new menu and chef, Randy McDonald. We're talking about fresh homemade pasta and awesome shareable plates. You have to try the crispy calamari or the creamy burrata and artichoke to start. Then dive into a bowl of seasoned pesto linguine or beef braised short ribs. Every bite is reimagined to be extra delicious. Hungry yet? Check out the full menu at ristorantelidi.com. Search Ristorante L-I-D-I. Fun, delicious Italian food around the corner.

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1: We had somebody come in the dealership with no money in their pocket, with a 490 credit score, and said they need a car. They told us they don't have no money to put down. They heard a commercial saying zero down to get a car, and that's why they're here.

0: When you enter a place of business, you're owed a legal duty that the place of business is safe for you to shop in. I'm John Morgan of Morgan & Morgan. If you suffered an injury at a place of business, our duty is to protect you after that harm. Morgan & Morgan, for the people.com.
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See you at the bar, you was hardly talking. That's when I knew that your heart was scarring. Friends to lovers need a part to star in. Like, wait, babe, let me ask your pardon.

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Whoa, whoa, whoa, whoa, whoa, whoa. Mr. Hem.